99.5 TRFN, music that makes you feel good with Manifa and Touch It. Now, we've been talking a lot about snow. We haven't really had much, if any, since the start of the ski season back at the long weekend in June. We might have some good news for you. Just, I want to say this tentatively because, you know, Mother Nature, she can change things in a heartbeat. But there might be good news on the way for Mount Baw-baw and Hotham at the back end of this week. Baw-baw might see snow from Thursday right through to Sunday, which would be great for the middle weekend of the school holidays. And if you're looking towards Mount Hotham or going even further to Falls Creek, Thursday through to Saturday at this stage, even though there's no snow on Sunday up there, might still be a good day for snow playing. I'll keep the fingers crossed, particularly if that's on your bucket list for these school holidays. In minutes, Lady Gaga and Doechii, his Somba Homewrecker, TRFN.

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dance floor into a runway. 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I can turn a mad hoe into a fan. 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

0: 99.9, 99.5. It's TRFM, music that makes you feel good for a Monday runway. Lady Gaga and Doechii. Hello, it's Matt this morning. This weekend, the East Gippsland Festival rolls on, the Winterfest, and there is a slight change to one of the most popular events of the festival, and I can understand this. A slight fee has been introduced to Lakes Light, but why they're doing that, that covers the costs to help run this amazing community event and employ some local artists as well. You'll find details at egwinterfest.com.au. Don't miss it. They're talking about $5. I mean, that is nothing. That is chump change. You've got that. Kids, really young ones, will get in absolutely free, and you're contributing to a fantastic event across Gippsland. Mark it on the calendar, Saturday night in Lakes Entrance.
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18: 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You can find more info on the EcoTank range from Epson at techdaily.com.au.
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0: Strong wind warning for the East Gippsland coast. A cloudy day, patchy fog. That is clearing. High chance of showers, but the reality is they probably won't be upon us until later on this afternoon, maybe tonight. 15 for the Valley and Sale, 17 in Bairnsdale, Lakes 18, Orbost, 19 degrees. In minutes, Pink Pantherus. 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

0: 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Pink Pantheress and Zara Larson. Hello, it's Matt this morning. A lot of football netball clubs out and about fundraising at the moment. A big one that we're supporting is for the Bruthen Football Netball Club. 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
2: Hey Wellington, Mayor Cindy Madeley here with some big news. 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
18: I'm Daniel Brewer with your local news and sport. The Nationals member for Morwell, Martin Cameron, has criticised the Victorian government over its treatment of the Latrobe Valley businesses. Mr Cameron questioned Premier Jacinta Allan, claiming local business owners are being treated as cash cows and saying the government is making it harder to do business. Wellington Shire Council will host the Gippsland New Energy Conference in August. More information is available through their Facebook page. In sport, Rod Twining with the latest round of East Gippsland football results.
1: 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In the other games, Boysdale Barangong defeated Lake Entrance by 56 points, Lucknow defeated Stratford by 69 points, and Orbisonay Rose defeated Paisley by 87 points.
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22: TRFM weather. Your 4-day forecast for Gippsland and the Valley, a cloudy day today, high chance of showers, more likely by this evening. Tomorrow, down to 7, showers and 14. Wednesday, showers increasing 17. Thursday, showers and 17. 15 today for the Valley and Sales, 17 in Bairnsdale, 18 in Lakes Entrance, 19 in Orbost. Currently, it's 13 degrees.
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Mark Ronson, Bruno Mars, Uptown Funk. Hello, it's Matt this morning. There won't be a Balls and All or Gippsland Live this weekend. Everyone taking a mid-season break because, of course, there's no Gippsland League this weekend. So because of that, the guys are taking a mid-season freshen up. We're not sending them to a resort complex or anything else like that. We're just basically giving them the weekend off so they can rest and recover. Well earned, though. Did you hear the end of the call on Saturday as they switched? Their game had finished, so then they switched to the upset of the round, Mafra taking on Moe, and they called that off the YouTube footage. Well done, team. Coming up in minutes, Fisher and Tones and I. Right now, Olivia Rodrigo, Drop Dead, TRFM.

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0: 99.5 TRFM. I heard Gabby and Dan this morning talking about the fact that a date's been set for next year's Traralgon Marathon, which will be the 60th, I think they said. Well, ahead of that, this weekend, as part of NAIDOC Week, a fun run taking place at Max Creek. 3Ks or 6Ks, whether you're a serious runner or just up for a bit of a stroll, everyone is absolutely welcome. And I love this too. 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This will be on this Sunday. If you want details, you know where to go, trfm.com.au.
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0: Strong wind warning for the East Gippsland coast. A cloudy day. High chance of showers, but they'll probably arrive later on tonight. 15 for the Valley and Sale. 17 in Bairnsdale. Lake Centrance 18. Orbost 19 degrees. Showers and around 14 tomorrow. Tyler and Chanel coming up right now. Harry Styles. 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

0: 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We're almost at July. Yeah, tax time. Hopefully you get a couple of dollars back from the government. The other thing that happens in like a week's time, a couple of Gippslanders, Jamie and his wife Serena, are heading to England to hike over 1,000 Ks on what's called the Southwest Coastal Path, and they're raising funds for the Peter Mac Cancer Foundation. 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
19: I'm Daniel Brewer with your local news and sport. Latrobe Regional Health has paid tribute to outgoing board chair Linda McCoy, who will finish up after 9 years with the organisation. Andrew Way will officially take over as board chair on July 1st. Gippslanders are being reminded to be part of the annual Victoria Police Community Sentiment Survey, which closes tomorrow. Acting Superintendent Mark Rossiter is encouraging everyone to get involved.
20: Last year we had about 7,600 survey responses, and this year we're aiming for more community participation. The survey invites Victorians to tell us about their key safety concerns, how they want to interact with police, and where we can focus efforts to prevent and deter crime. The information allows police to better understand the most significant community safety concerns.
19: In sport, round 11 of Gippsland League senior football winners, Lee and Gatha, Morwell, Traralgon, Wonthaggi and Maffra. That's the latest local news and sport.
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23: TRFM weather. Your four-day forecast for Gippsland and the Valley is cloudy for the rest of today with a high chance of showers, most likely this evening. We have a strong wind warning for the East Gippsland coast and winds are heading northerly through the mainland to 20 kilometres an hour. Overnight temperatures fall into between 6 and 11. Tomorrow, cloudy with a very high chance of rain. Winds are 20 k's atop of 14 degrees. Wednesday, partly cloudy, very high chance of rain atop of 17. And Thursday, cloudy, very high chance of rain atop of 17 degrees as well. Right now, it's 13 degrees.
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How cold is it? We didn't clean the house, we defrosted it. 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

0: very rocky start to the old school lunch for today. 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TRFM 99.9, 99.5 for your Monday. A very good afternoon to you. I hope you're doing well on this sort of miserable day. It is chilly outside. Taxi rides creeping up slowly, coming soon. Creeping up rather quickly, actually. Vanessa Amorosi, absolutely everybody. And some Thirsty Merc within the summertime a bit later on as we play more music that makes you feel good. Salt and pepper now. Let's talk about sex.
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0: 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Good Aussie stuff on 99.9, 99.5. Thirsty Merc coming very soon, and a song that really does feel like the early 2000s. She is right there. 2003 from his album Jackpot. Classic, you know, American rapper that had a big international sort of worldwide hit on the dance floors, and then the rest of the world didn't hear him again. He did okay in the United States, it looks like. But yeah, we never heard anything from Chingy ever again. Although that song, look, that was massive. Six different US Billboard charts, got to number six on the Australian ARIA charts, went gold here, twice platinum in New Zealand, believe it or not. Oddly, they do like their R&B over there. Meant that at least Chingy had his time in the sun to an extent, though we are playing it still now. And as we say, one-hit wonders are still one hit more than we have on TRFM.
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0: Well, getting some rain all the way through this week, including today, and hopefully some cold temperatures to match. So there's a bit of snow this weekend. It is cloudy around the regions the rest of your day. High chance of showers, most likely this evening. We have a strong wind warning for the East Gippsland coast and winds heading northerly to 20 kilometres an hour. Overnight temperatures to between 6 and 11 degrees. Thirsty Merc soon on the Old School Lunch. Right now it's Chingy.

0: Thirsty Merc in the summertime. Good Aussie stuff on TRFM's Old School Lunch. And the old school hits certainly continue as we head to the news with Dan Brewer, starting with Shania Twain.
1: Man, I feel like a woman.
0: Said it before, I'll say it again. One of the first albums I ever listened to, Come On Over. My brother had it on CD. Used to play it all the time because we only had like 3 or 4 albums back in those days. 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Sing for the Moment is coming up. Sampling another one of my favourite bands, Aerosmith. And it's not too far from now on Gippsland's own TRFM.
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0: fantastic way to finish up the old school lunch. REM, Everybody Hurts. Before that, Eminem sampling Aerosmith, of course, Sing for the Moment. And before that, Shania Twain, Man, I Feel Like a Woman, taking us to the news with Dan Brewer. Amy Shark coming after that, Bernard Fanning, the new one from Gracie Abrams, and I've got a movie night for you, which should be interesting. 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
18: I'm Daniel Brewer with your local news and sport. Police have arrested 13 people during a two-day operation targeting thieves in Moi. More details to this story can be found on our website. Residents across Gippsland are being urged to participate in the National Bowel Cancer Screening Program. Federal Minister for Health and Ageing, Mark Butler, is urging everyone who receives the test to take it.
19: We want more people actually returning the kit. At the moment, only about 4 in 10 Australians who receive a kit in the mail return it. If that number increased to just 6 in 10, we'd literally save about 85,000 lives over the next 15 years. So when a kit comes through into your letterbox, don't put it in a drawer. Certainly don't throw it in the bin. Go through the process, put it in the mail. It could save your life.
18: 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That's the latest local news and sport.
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0: Your four-day forecast for Gippsland and the Valley is cloudy for the rest of today with a high chance of showers, most likely this evening. We have a strong wind warning for the East Gippsland coast and winds are heading northerly through the mainland to 20 kilometres an hour. Overnight temperatures fall into between 6 and 11. Tomorrow, cloudy with a very high chance of rain. Winds are 20 km atop of 14 degrees. Wednesday, partly cloudy, very high chance of rain atop of 17. And Thursday, cloudy, very high chance of rain atop of 17 degrees as well. Currently, it's 14 degrees.
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Amy Shark, the biggest ick on 99.9, 99.5. It is Gippsland Zone, and it is Robbie Goodwin here with you on your Monday. The new one from Gracie Abrams coming soon. It's called Hit the Wall, and it's in about 6 or 7 minutes. Lenny Kravitz as well with American Woman. Later on, some Benson Boone. I've got a movie night for you, and we'll touch in with the morning crew. So what Gabby and Dan have been chatting about. Now it's one of three men who might be the same person. Is it Miles Smith? Is it George Ezra? No, it's Alex Warren. Here's Fever.

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0: American woman, Lenny Kravitz. Music makes you feel good on your Monday. It's Robbie Goodwin here with you. But I defer to the real geniuses of radio, Gabby and Dan, the morning crew, who are here with us 6 a.m. to 9 a.m. each weekday morning. And they have somehow crossed into the field of being influencers.
1: Our web guy
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2: 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Not Alan. A bloke called Allens, but the actual lolly maker.
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2: 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Great stuff.
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1: 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Of all the times for us to have any sort of influence. I just, next time I'll just be more picky about what I talk about.
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0: Well, at least one of them's happy. The morning crew right here on Gippsland's own TRFM each morning. We got Benson Boone coming soon. Olivia Dean later on.
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0: Cold with rain over the next couple of days, so make sure you're aware. Cloudy for the rest of your Monday. High chance of showers, most likely this evening. Winds northerly to 20 k's with overnight temperatures falling to between 6 and 11. Tomorrow, your Tuesday, cloudy with a very high chance of rain through the day. Winds to 20 k's an hour and a top of 14 degrees. Very chilly indeed. Got movie night coming soon. Now it's Benson Boone. This is Mystical Magical.

0: Toxic Pony. Haven't heard that mashup in a little while. TRFM is where you are, and it was movie night last night.
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0: It's movie night.
2: That was the best acting I've ever seen in my whole life.
3: These guys are 11.
4: Life moves pretty fast. You don't stop and look around once in a while, you could miss it.
5: Go ahead. Make my day.
0: While I was scanning Netflix for something to watch last night, I stumbled across, you know those films where you only remember sort of two or three things about them because you watched them briefly as a kid because they were on telly? Well, that was Mindhunters for me. As I said, on Netflix, very easy to find. This sort of 2000 slasher thriller film about FBI profilers getting dropped onto an island to do an exercise, and then they start getting picked off one by one. It's based on the classic Agatha Christie book, And Then There Were None, and it's got an amazing cast. Like Christian Slater, LL Cool J, Val Kilmer, Johnny Lee Miller. I was looking it up online because I watched it and I didn't mind it. It's got a lot of flaws, but I didn't mind it. It's a perfectly serviceable slasher kind of film from that period that, you know, you turn your brain off and watch it as if it's a TV movie, and it's relatively enjoyable. It gets a lot of hate online, I discovered. I think it's only got like a 20% Rotten Tomatoes score or something. I thought it was much better than that. I thought it definitely had its moments, and the cast, again, is really good. So I don't know, if you like those 2000s thrillers where people die in various sort of horrible ways, sort of Saw-esque, I suppose, but not nearly as graphic as that. I won't say not nearly as graphic as that. I'd give Mindhunters a go. I don't know. I think you might enjoy it, even though there are some, yeah, inexplicable choices by some of the characters in very horror movie fashion. I don't know. Give it a go. It's on Netflix. Mindhunters. Here on TRFM. We've got Olivia Dean coming soon. Teddy Swims as well. Gippsland Zone.
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When you're scrolling through your Facebook and Insta and all of your friends seem to be soaking up the sun somewhere else, it's okay. We're still here, TRFM.

Miley Cyrus finishing off this hour and taking us to the news with Dan Brewer at 2 o'clock. After that, The Weeknd, Taylor Swift, we got some Biebs, and the Morning Crew's Mad Minute bonus question and answer.

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15: I'm Daniel Brewer with your local news and sport. The Nationals member for Morwell, Martin Cameron, has criticised the Victorian government over its treatment of the Latrobe Valley businesses. Mr Cameron questioned Premier Jacinta Allan, claiming local business owners are being treated as cash cows and saying the government is making it harder to do business. Wellington Shire Council will host the Gippsland New Energy Conference in August. More information is available through their Facebook page. In sport, Rod Twining with the latest round of East Gippsland football results.
0: Round 10 of East Gippsland football saw Lindero host Wyang. 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In the other games, boys, El Barangong defeated Lakes Entrance by 56 points, Lucknow defeated Stratford by 69 points, and Auburn Snow Rose defeated Paisley by 87 points.
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19: Your four-day forecast for Gippsland and the Valley is cloudy for the rest of today with a high chance of showers, most likely this evening. We have a strong wind warning for the East Gippsland coast and winds are heading northerly through the mainland to 20 kilometres an hour. Overnight temperatures falling to between 6 and 11. Tomorrow, cloudy with a very high chance of rain. Winds to 20 k's atop of 14 degrees. Wednesday, partly cloudy, very high chance of rain atop of 17. And Thursday, cloudy, very high chance of rain atop of 17 degrees as well. Currently, it's 14 degrees. TRF.

The weekend with those blinding lights on TRFM, the music that makes you feel good on your Monday. Hello, Robbie Goodwin here with you, playing that music that makes you feel good. We're going to be talking at open mic night very soon after some Biebs. In fact, new stuff from Justin Bieber. That's called Speed Demon, coming in 10 minutes or so. Got No Doubt after that, Dua Lipa, the bonus Q&A for the Morning Crew's Mad Minute as well. Now it's time for Taylor Swift with The Fate of Ophelia.

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0: Feed Demon by The Biebs, new music from him on TRFM, and we have an open mic night coming on Friday. It's part of Small Stage Sessions at the Bond Street Event Centre, and it's going from 7 to 10pm. But it's not just the normal open mic night for only musicians and comedians. They're opening it to a whole bunch of different artists. If you are a musical act, solos, duos or trios, you get a 15-minute set, and the centre will provide PA equipment and a sound technician, though they're banning drum kits, apparently, wanting to keep the sound down, I guess. Filmmakers will be allowed to showcase their creations. You get a 10-minute screening. And poets will also be given 10-minute sets to perform their written works. It's first in, best dressed. Contact the people at the Bond Street Event Centre or Small Stage Sessions on Facebook, online, or you can call Alison on 0476 990 210. Probably best to do it online. That is the open mic night coming to the Bond Street Event Centre in Sale this Friday night. Pop on down if you want to see something fresh and interesting from 7pm through to 10pm. No doubt coming soon, Dua Lipa 2.
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0: Cloudy with a bit of rain around. Hopefully enough to get some snow on the peaks. Cloudy for the rest of today. High chance of showers. Most likely this evening. Winds too, 20 kilometres an hour. Overnight temperatures between 6 and 11. Tomorrow, Tuesday, cloudy. Very high chance of rain as well. A top of just 14 degrees. Promising. Wednesday, partly cloudy. Very high chance of rain and 17. And Thursday, cloudy. Very high chance of rain and 17 as well. 17 going to be cool enough to make sure that that rain turns into snow? I'm not sure. I'll have to find out. Dua Lipa soon. Now it's No Doubt. This is Don't Speak. You

0: Dua Lipa and These Walls. It's Gippsland's own TRFM, home of Gabby and Dad the Morning Crew and home of Mad Minute. The bonus Q&A is coming up soon. Don't go anywhere.
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1: It's the Mad Minute Bonus Question and Answer.
0: Need to give you one of the 10 questions and its answer that you're going to need tomorrow morning when you call into Gabby and Dan and you want to win $1,000. It's Mad Minute. It's the bonus Q&A for Mad Minute. And here we go. The bald eagle is the national bird of the United States. But in this context, bald doesn't mean hairless. Comes from an old English word meaning what? What does bald mean in ye old English? Apparently white. Apparently bald means white, which is unfortunate for me because I am both. Also, the bald eagle, overrated. It's a big seagull, really. It just eats fish. Nothing like the wedge tail. Wedge tail is far superior, but I'm getting out of context. White is what you need to remember, the word white, because that's what bald means in ye old English. Remember, write it down. Call into Gabby and Dan tomorrow for your chance to win $1,000. While I'm out of here, have yourself a fantastic rest of your day. I've been Robbie Goodwin. I'll see you tomorrow.
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18: The 4-day forecast for Gippsland and the Valley is cloudy for the rest of today with a high chance of showers, most likely this evening. We have a strong wind warning for the East Gippsland coast, and winds are heading northerly through the mainland to 20 kilometres an hour. Overnight temperatures fall into between 6 and 11. Tomorrow, cloudy with a very high chance of rain. Winds are 20 k's atop of 14 degrees. Wednesday, partly cloudy, very high chance of rain atop of 17. And Thursday, cloudy, very high chance of rain atop of 17 degrees as well. Right now, it's 15 degrees.
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0: Ariana Grande, Hate That I Made You Love Me. It is producer Sammy with you, and we are checking out some of Carrie and Tommy's best bits this afternoon.
1: We're talking about expensive, dumb mistakes. I wanted to do some cooking last night because I'm trying to save money by eating out less, and I just grabbed a bottle of wine from my cupboard. I thought, I reckon there'll be some wine here. I dug around to the back, and I actually found three bottles, and I used one whole bottle for cooking, and then I opened another one. Then my mate wanted some white, and there was a white there as well, and then I found out that that bottle I used for cooking was worth over $300, Carrie.
2: So my question with all that, though, is what are you saving that for? People that have expensive bottles of wine, are they saving it for like birthdays or
1: occasions?
2: People they really love or something?
1: I've got a mate who loves red wine, and he will literally save a bottle for his birthday, and then we'll go around and we'll have a glass each, and he'll tell us why he likes it, and it's
2: If he was told it was not like expensive, but it was cheap, he'd know the difference.
1: Yeah, do you remember there was quite a big scandal? I think it was in the UK where they got a bunch of the top like sommeliers, and they got them to pick these reds, and they actually weren't red wines. They were whites, and they'd had food dye in them, and
2: oh my god,
3: not even cheap versus expensive.
1: Yeah,
3: just different.
1: And then they banded together almost like a class action, but not enough of them.
2: Because it made look like they don't know their wine.
1: They sued because they reckon like you have literally just ruined my career.
3: You ruined our line. How dare you?
1: Yeah. G'day, Olivia.
4: Hello.
1: What was your expensive mistake?
4: My expensive mistake was years ago when I worked in a pub going through uni, there was like a wedding opposite, like a venue for weddings opposite, and the people used to come over and have drinks.
1: Yeah.
4: And so one day a whole wedding party sort of came over and they wanted house champagne. So I was like serving them all house champagne, and they were all kind of shocked by the bottle. So they kept getting more and more. And my boss came around and looked at what I was doing and said, what champagne are you using? And I went, just this one. And he goes, that's $100 a bottle. That's not house champagne.
1: Oh.
4: And then he goes, how many have you done? Oh, and I went, just one. But there was none left in the fridge.
1: Oh,
2: how many
1: God.
2: Had you done, do you think?
4: I reckon I could have done about maybe 6 or 10. I don't know. Like I was just pouring and they just kept coming back.
3: Yeah.
2: So, of course.
4: I got a few tips, which was good.
1: But Olivia, how, you didn't have to like pay the company?
4: No, I didn't omit to it. I said it was one bottle and I made sure I hid all the bottles in the bin.
1: I love it. That's so funny. And what a win for the guests.
2: Yes.
4: I know. They were delighted.
1: Of course they were.
2: Good on you, Olivia.
1: Thank you, Olivia.
2: What about Heather? Hey, Heather.
5: Hello, how are you?
2: Yeah, good. What was your expensive mistake?
5: I won tickets to a music hall production, asked my sister to join me because we both really like music halls, and a friend of ours was in it, and I got the date wrong. So I went, oh, no. So she was already excited, so I had to buy the tickets.
1: Oh.
5: I missed the date.
2: I often get dates wrong. So I often get it just before I actually go there because I check to work out like where to park or whatever. Mm. And then I'm like, oh, it's actually tomorrow night.
1: Oh.
2: It's better when it's still to come versus when it's already happened.
1: I just got reminded. Remember that trip that I paid for? I paid for a hike, and they said, just let us know when you pay because it was one of those third party things.
2: Oh, that's right.
1: I paid, and it was $6,000. And I didn't let them know. And then when it came time to do the trip, they're like, you've just got to pay. And I said, I paid you guys like 12 months ago. And they're like, you never let us know.
3: Oh.
1: And
2: so the third party had taken the money.
1: And they're like, oh, sorry.
2: And didn't you pay again?
1: And then I paid again.
2: But then you couldn't go.
1: And then I had a horrible tragic thing happen
2: in your life.
3: And then I thought that story was going to be the one where you took your mum to the art gallery. And it was the show was on the next day or the day before.
2: It's less expensive.
3: I paid.
1: I paid twice for that trip and I didn't go. And they wouldn't refund me.
2: Tracy, what was your expensive mistake?
6: Oh, hi, how are you going? I went to Japan with my husband last year at the end of the year. And on the first sort of full day we were there, we went to look at a designer handbag, like a secondhand store.
1: Yeah.
6: And we were still trying to work out, you know, the conversion for the yen to the dollar. And I purchased a really beautiful Gucci handbag, which I thought was $400, but actually ended up turning out being
2: $4,000. When did you find out?
6: I signed a disclaimer to say that I couldn't get a refund, like there was no refunds allowed, and it wasn't until the next day when I was trying to use my credit card that had all my money for a holiday on it that I, and my credit card was declining, and I'm like, what's going on with my money? And then I, I've rang the bank and found that I'd bought a $4,000 handbag.
1: Hey, Tracy, at least you got a handbag. This might make you feel better. Mine was also Japan. I went to Japan and we'd been there a couple of days. And you know how, like, you just kind of tap your card and, you know. And I thought I'd worked out the exchange rate. And I was like, people have told me Japan's expensive and this is so cheap. And then I tipped a waiter at a restaurant and my girlfriend at the time got quite angry at me. And I said, what's wrong? And she goes, that's just so showy. Why do you have to be so showy? And I said, what do you mean? And she goes, the tip, it's just way too much. And I said, isn't that $10? And she starts laughing and she goes, Tommy, do you really think that's $10? I'm like, yeah. And it was $180. And the restaurant I'd taken her to the night before was a novelty ninja restaurant that I thought had only cost me like $60. And I checked my bank account. It was over $1,000.
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15: Your four-day forecast for Gippsland and the Valley is cloudy for the rest of today with a high chance of showers, most likely this evening. We have a strong wind warning for the East Gippsland coast and winds are heading northerly through the mainland to 20 kilometres an hour. Overnight temperatures fall into between 6 and 11. Tomorrow, cloudy with a very high chance of rain. Winds are 20 k's atop of 14 degrees. Wednesday, partly cloudy, very high chance of rain atop of 17. And Thursday, cloudy, very high chance of rain atop of 17 degrees as well. Currently, it's 14 degrees.
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1: People talk about you. Lucy and Nikki, spill the tea.
2: Hollywood's number one couple, in my opinion.
3: In my opinion too, babe. I concur.
2: Yes, I concur. Jacob Elordi and Kendall Jenner have just departed Brisbane Airport after a romantic week in Byron Bay. And word on the street is Kendall Jenner's met the parents.
3: Really?
2: Things are getting pretty serious between these two.
3: Well, I have read that his mum means a lot to him. Like, he often will take his mum on red carpets as his date. So they're like a... That's a big honour for old KJ.
2: Yeah. So they were back in Australia celebrating... I'm just going to call him Jacob then. Jacob Elordi.
3: When you drop the Elordi, it just seems so nonchalant, doesn't it?
2: They were celebrating his 29th birthday and they were spotted at a cafe with Jacob Elordi's mother.
3: Jacob's
2: mother. Very cozy.
3: I wonder who was more nervous to meet who, like Kendall Jenner meeting the mum or the mum to meet Kendall Jenner?
0: Yeah.
3: Do you know what I mean?
0: Imagine having to meet Kris Jenner.
2: Oh,
0: that would be scary.
2: No, Kris Jenner would be the biggest hoot to boot.
0: Oh, she'd be a legend. But
3: yeah, she'd bring you like gifts.
2: Yeah. Oh, Kris Jenner honestly would be the best mother-in-law of all time, I reckon.
3: I wonder, yeah, Jacob Elordi is pretty indie though. You know what I mean? Yeah. Like he's pretty like cool indie.
0: The Kardashians have had some very different boyfriends though. You know, they're basketball players.
2: Yeah. Rappers.
0: Well,
3: I feel like
0: Chalamet.
3: Him and Timothy Chalamet are friends though, aren't they?
0: Yeah.
2: Well, it got us thinking though about meeting the parents because, like you said, Nick, imagine being, you know, Jacob Elordi's mum and having Kendall Jenner roll into like family Chrissy.
3: Like, do you flex that, you know, she's got to impress you because you're technically, you know, it's a big honour to meet the parents.
2: It is
3: like,
2: a big honour.
3: I feel like every time I have had to meet the parents, it is nerve-wracking. I don't care what you say. I think it's one of the most nervous things. Like, you obviously want to make a really good impression. You want to come off as keen, but not like too keen. Do you know what I mean?
2: Yeah, it's
3: heavy.
2: As someone that doesn't get nervous very often, I find meeting like love interest parents and stuff so nerve-wracking.
3: It was so good with my now husband. We were friends before we started dating. So I'd already met his parents in like a friendly scope. And then we just sort of had to flip the switch and be like, oh, okay. Still here, but this time in the morning.
2: I'll never forget when I met my boyfriend's brother years ago, like 2 decades ago, and he was like, I just don't get it. She is so intense. I was like, I actually am so
3: honestly,
2: intense.
3: Read it and weep, babe. Read it and weep.
2: I was like, lean in, my guy.
3: Actually, he made you work for it.
2: He really did make me
3: really
2: work for
3: it. He really made you work for the affection. I just got back from a family trip and there was a couple of dramas and someone didn't get along with my sister's new partner.
2: Oh.
3: Yeah. It's awkward, you know?
2: It's awkward.
3: Not my mum and dad, though, so that's okay. But it happens more than you think.
0: It does.
2: I want to know about what you guys have got to say, though.
0: We want to hear from you guys. 13 10 60 is the number. What happened when you met the parents? Did it go well? Did it not
3: Any
0: go
3: disasters?
0: Well? Any disaster? Well, look, we love a bit of disaster, don't
3: we? Do. Give us the tea.
0: Yeah, 13 10 60 is the number, and we will take your calls right after this. You got Lucy and Nikki.
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0: For your drive home, you got Lucy and Nikki from the Happy Hour with Lucy and Nikki podcast. 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
1: That's right.
2: Same time, babe. And over there on our podcast, we actually talk about dating a lot.
1: Oh, and why is that?
2: Well, because, Lucy, you're going on a couple little dates yourself. Well, actually, are you? I don't even know. I feel like every time you go on a date, you're like, I'm going to hang out with my friends instead.
0: Every time I see you, like, Shawnee, I've met a new boy. I think he's the love of my life. I'm like, okay.
1: He's hoping, Shawnee. No, there's always something to talk about, isn't there? But yes, I am single technically, and I'm definitely, I guess, kind of dating.
2: Well, babe, I've got a little list of some dating trends that you should know about in 2026.
1: I want to
2: go through them with you. I've got four here in front of me to see if what you think. So number one, yearning or slow burn anticipation.
1: Oh, I am like, I'm such a yearner.
2: Yearning is great.
0: It's big at the moment, isn't it? Yearning.
1: So,
0: it's like a new buzzword.
1: It is.
2: I've seen it on TikTok.
1: I do really well with like a 3 to 6 to 12 month yearn before anything even happens.
2: Bloody hell, Dill. I'm gonna get anything done.
1: No, seriously, I love it. That's why I do really well in long distance relationships.
2: Yeah, because there's lots
1: you
2: of
1: yearn.
2: Distance.
1: Yeah,
2: that's true.
1: Yeah.
2: Well, you know, it's all about embracing waiting, letting the anticipation grow.
1: If it's
2: not
1: too easy,
2: it.
1: Too quick, it's
2: do you get over it quicker?
1: Well, it just is like you lose the riz quicker.
2: Longer the yearn. Bigger the urn.
1: Oh, hey, babe.
0: Write
1: that down.
0: Yeah.
2: Okay, number two, being present with your date. So paying attention to how someone feels in person, not just their texts, prioritize real connection. I think that's a good one because I feel like so many people can be like, oh, yeah, I had a thing with that guy. And it's like, well, you FaceTimed a few times from, you know, Brisbane to Perth. Did you really?
1: Yeah, like actually maybe getting a bit deeper with someone rather than just being kind of like surface level cheeky,
2: like
1: flirty.
2: Screen relationship.
1: Yeah.
2: Yeah.
1: Yeah.
2: I think that's a good one. Emotional intelligence over chemistry.
1: Yeah.
2: Okay.
1: I think that's a really important one. So this is, I saw a TikTok about this the other day where they were speaking about how, you know, when you feel like you've got chemistry with someone quite often, it's because they might be like, hot and cold, available, unavailable, available, unavailable. And you mistake that kind of like dopamine spike as chemistry. Whereas like it's honestly, just go for the nice boy.
2: Yeah. And like choose consistency, accountability, good communicators. Because it's like if you end up marrying this person, you want all of those things in like a trusting partner.
1: Yeah, for
2: you know,
1: sure.
2: Not the guy that's ghosting you, although exciting at the time.
1: Listen, as someone who leans into that probably more than they should, I can confirm.
2: Liz goes to us earlier off air. She goes, guys, I just think like I've been going for the wrong men.
1: You're
2: like, I've not been focusing on the nice ones. And we're like, oh, she's finally arrived at the destination.
0: Like, we didn't know that.
1: Listen, it took me a couple of years to learn that.
2: You had to say it yourself. Yeah.
1: I feel like I'm finally here.
2: Yeah. Okay, the last dating trend is in-person connection versus dating apps. Mm. So I'm actually seeing a lot of this online at the moment with people trying to, like, I guess with dating apps, with AI, just trying to bring back real connection, prioritizing human connection.
0: Because I've seen that people have been using ChatGPT to like reply to conversations in dating apps, and that's
1: scary.
0: Like not genuinely you.
2: No,
0: like,
2: exactly.
0: Yeah.
1: That's why you get I reckon lean into voice notings when you're chatting up people because at least you know they can't be doing ChatGPT.
2: Not because that's how you judge someone if they're your type or not by their voice.
1: Oh yeah, I've got a real thing with voices, but that's not what it's
2: about.
1: No. I think there is definitely something.
2: No,
1: Kermit the Frog.
2: Hello, Lucy. So good to hear from you.
1: That's an
2: instant
1: red flag.
2: Can I take you out on Tuesday?
1: No, I definitely think, though, there is a little bit of magic in getting away from apps and even getting away from trying to meet people through Instagram.
2: Yeah. Mm.
1: Like, actually doing it some other way, like through friends. Like, you know, obviously you need to converse through some means of telecommunications.
2: Well, it's kind of like being hooked up with someone, I guess. Like, if your friend's like, oh, you should meet my friend, she's single. Like, that's nice.
1: I'm big on that at the moment.
2: Yep.
1: Like, big on, like, oh, you know, you should meet my friend so-and-so. I'm going to go ahead and pay it forward and do that for a few of my single friends.
2: Like, a bit of wing womaning.
1: Yeah.
2: Yeah. Wingman your friends,
0: yeah,
2: people.
0: Yeah, absolutely.
2: Wingman is
0: so good. Hey, stick around on the way. We're doing Lucy versus Nikki, and you girls are going to be taking on 2000s Australian nostalgia.
1: Ooh.
2: Ooh, okay.
0: What a category. You got Lucy and Nikki.
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12: TRFM weather. Your four-day forecast for Gippsland and the Valley is cloudy the rest of tonight. High to medium chance of showers. Winds northerly to 20 kilometres an hour with a strong wind warning for the East Gippsland coast. And overnight temperatures falling to between 5 and 11. Tomorrow's going to be cloudy with a very high chance of rain. Winds northerly to 20 k's an hour. A top of 15. Wednesday, partly cloudy. Very high chance of rain. A top of 17. And Thursday, cloudy with a very high chance of rain. Chance of a thunderstorm at a top of 17. Right now, it's 13 degrees.
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0: For your drive home, you got Lucy and Nikki from the Happy Hour with Lucy and Nikki podcast. 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
1: Lucy and Nikki, spill the tea. So Brad Pitt has come out on a podcast this week, guys, revealing some of the craziest things he's done for love. And let me tell you, they're pretty wild.
2: Well, so, he's married to Angelina Jolie, doll. Like, she's got a bit on.
1: Well, she, yeah, she does have a bit on. But this is from a different model that he was dating back in the 90s.
2: Okay.
1: And to impress her, she was so obsessed with reptiles. So they bought 40 pet chameleons.
2: What?
1: Filled his entire apartment with them.
3: I had this girlfriend who was into reptiles. We bought 40 chameleons. I was living in Errol Flynn's old, like, bachelor pad, glass windows, and they were filled with terrarium. Our house was like a terrarium.
4: Girlfriend who was into reptiles. It's so 40. Specific.
5: Not five or
3: I know,
5: 10.
3: I know.
2: 40 chameleons is such a flex. And also, yeah. Where are they now? Like, honestly, if you're a chameleon, call us and make sure tell us you're okay, mate.
1: Yeah, are you okay? But it got us thinking about, you know, some of the craziest things, the crazy things that you do to, like, I guess, impress someone else or, you know, like,
2: obviously,
1: for love.
2: That was this model's hobby. So he's just gone in full throttle.
1: He's lent it hard.
2: Ordered 40 chameleons. I just don't think I could, like, pretend to enjoy something if I didn't.
1: So you're telling me that there's never been a stage of life where you've, like, pretended to, like emo music or something because avoided.
2: I was about to say, probably down, like, the music line. Like, I'd be like, oh, yeah, this is my favourite band. Then I'll quickly look up the band and be like, yes, same.
1: Yeah, I've got a story. So I used to like this boy that was, like, a massive party boy. And one weekend I, in an attempt to, I guess, like, impress him and slash like be in his company. Mm. I like tried to
2: went toe to toe.
1: Yeah, keep up with him on a big weekend. And it got to like the third day. I'd like purposely missed my flight back to the Gold Coast. And we were still like, we went everywhere. Like we went from house party, nightclub, day party, nightclub, house party. And I, by the end of it, I was like, I'm holding on.
0: Just drooling, being dragged around.
1: To try and impress this guy. And in the end, I just was like, I've got to go to bed. I need some respite.
2: Literally.
0: Wow. I don't think you want to be with someone like that.
2: Oh, 100%.
1: Yeah, I mean, I know that now. Yeah. At the time, I was a bit
0: How
1: delusional.
0: Old were you?
1: Oh, it wasn't that long ago.
2: Oh, no.
0: 35.
1: No, it was a few years ago now.
2: You'd think by day two, you'd be like, okay, maybe it's not for me. Yeah. No, it stuck around for a bit longer.
1: Maybe that should have been one of the red flags.
2: Literally, though.
0: Yeah. Have you done anything new?
2: I was just saying, I think maybe just like leaning into like the music or that sort of stuff maybe. But like, listen, I think it's important when you're getting to know someone to like embrace their hobbies. Like if they were like, let's go golfing, I'd be like, yeah, I'll give it a go.
0: Yeah.
2: I'm not going to pretend that I'm a pro golfer.
1: Yeah, for
2: you
1: sure.
2: You know, I'd probably lean into being a bit of a damsel, to be honest.
0: Would you?
2: Oh, help me, doll. You know the one.
0: All right, well, we want to hear from you guys. 131060 is the number. What's the strangest thing you've done for love? Maybe you did something to impress someone, you wanted a date.
2: Yes, don't be shy, guys.
0: We've all done it.
1: Don't bend it for love.
0: We'll take your calls right after this. You got Lucy, Nikki.
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1: That's it, guys. And today we are finally settling a great Australian debate. Is it acceptable to wear UGG boots in public? A TikTok has gained a lot of attention after saying the following.
0: Oh, sorry.
2: Oh, Sean.
1: Sean.
2: I lied, mate.
3: I get yelled at for this, but I don't care. Hot take, but UGG boots are not outdoor shoes. Stop wearing them outside. These are indoor shoes. Like when you come home from a long day at work and you step inside and you put on your cozy Uggs, why would you be walking out in public with them? Like through the grocery store, there's so many germs there.
2: Oh,
1: controversial hot take.
2: Big time.
1: So it is a bit of a divide. Like I remember back in the day in like the noughties when people would wear UGG boots with their like skinny jeans and everyone was like, that is a fashion
2: faux pas. You'd be like, you're wearing your slippers out of the house.
1: Yes. Yeah. But now they've made all the trendy little kind of, you know, slides and this and that. It's kind of, they've definitely elevated.
2: Well, I am definitely pro UGG and like I know you are too, Luce. Like we travel with ours. Like they are coming
1: everywhere with us. Ours on the plane.
2: Yeah, babe.
1: we wear ours
2: like, into the office all the time. Yeah. Like when we're podcasting, we always wear our UGG boots because they're so easy. And we've got the little slide ones where you can just slip them on and off. But I do get it. Like they kind of are a slipper essentially, but I do think it has changed a lot. Like celebrities wear them out of the house.
1: Yeah.
2: So if it's good enough for them, it's good enough for me, Joel.
1: I'm very pro UGG, but and I will say, as someone that has a dog that they have to take out to use the bathroom all the time, I had my UGG boots in my suitcase from being away, and I was like, wow, the amount of times I go to reach for them in a day to just quickly pop out of the house is pretty crazy.
2: I know. I feel like I don't really wear slides as much as I used to. So maybe if I had a good pair of slides, I would opt for that. But in winter, I just want to have snuggly feet.
1: Mm, for sure. Here's another one.
2: Mm.
1: Do you wear socks with your Uggs?
2: If I am wearing them like to the office, yes.
1: But just
2: if
1: like...
2: If I'm around the house, no.
1: Okay. Yeah. Smelly Uggs.
2: Why?
1: Good
2: what
1: to
2: do
1: know.
2: You do?
1: Good to know. Yeah, I'm the same.
2: Oh, shut up.
1: What about you,
2: me?
1: Shawnee? Do you, are you Uggs,
0: nah,
1: yay or nay?
0: I'm not Uggs. I usually go socks and slides. But slides are apparently going out. So we're back with thongs again. So I don't know.
1: Oh, you can't wear socks with thongs.
2: No. Sorry, that is actually a bit on.
0: I think Bieber was rocking Uggs somewhere the other day. Like they were, I've never seen Uggs like this before.
2: Oh, yeah. Well, I was just in Queenstown in New Zealand and the UGG store there is elite. Like so many cool hats, shoes, little bags. I was like, wow, it's
0: a whole thing. I like the low top ones. They're kind of like a platform. I don't know.
2: That's the one we have.
0: That's the one you got. Mm. Yeah,
2: what are you chasing? A bit of height?
0: A bit of height, yeah.
2: Oh, you know, get on your
0: 5'11".
1: It's kind of like how back in the day, like trackies were kind of, you weren't really, it wasn't play on to wear trackies outside.
0: Yeah. Mm. I bought a sick tracksuit the other day and I haven't gotten out of it except for today, but it's so good, like baggy tracksuit.
2: Oh, nice.
1: Yeah. I was walking up on High Street, Armidale in Melbourne the other day, which is like a bit of a bougie street with all the nice shops on it. And there were these like older women. They would have been boomers for sure.
0: Juicy tracksuits.
1: No. They were just sitting there having a coffee. But you know how active wear now is like very... Like athleisure is very much considered like fashion.
2: Yeah, definitely.
1: Whereas back in the, you know, for these women, they were very well dressed in like, you know, a nice outfit. And one of the ladies said, all these young kids now, they just get around wearing their gym clothes. And I was like, I guess that would be weird for them.
2: Yeah, I know. Like if you didn't get the trend, you'd be like, wow, that girl hasn't even had a shower today.
1: Yeah, literally.
0: Comfort's where it's at.
1: It is. Boots, trackies.
0: Love
1: activewear,
0: it.
1: I'm on board.
0: So
2: yeah,
0: good.
2: Me too.
0: You got Lucy and Nikki.
4: 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Time for a wee break right now. The L, the U, the C, the Y. Lucy and Nikki be back. That's right.
5: That's right.
4: Lucy and Nikki. Driving you home. Lucy and Nikki. 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
21: 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Lucy and Nikki.

0: Weekend?
1: Yes, but post-weekend wackadoodle. I'm going to, you know what I'm going to do after this? I'm going to go get myself a beautiful, big, hot, brothy bowl of pho.
0: Oh,
1: yes.
0: Darling.
1: So many condiments on it, like every condiment.
2: I've still never had pho.
1: Oh, what? Shawnee.
0: Yeah. What on earth, Shawnee?
2: I just don't like so the, I don't like the thought of my food, like, wet, like, in
0: see,
2: a big bowl of water.
0: Big soup girls.
1: We love broth.
0: I even love just having bone broth as, like, its own independent drink.
2: Mm. Yeah, right.
0: Yeah, love it.
1: Big on the broth.
0: Yeah, good for you, doll.
1: Yeah,
0: I'm
1: that's
0: going
1: what I'm
0: going to
1: do.
0: Well, I don't know. I think maybe go somewhere nice for dinner and then...
1: Yeah, well, good for you.
0: Yeah. Well, I actually really would just go a photo, but anyway, here we are. Got my partner here for the night, so he's got to, you know, could charm his pants off, guys. Yeah.
1: Got to go and take him out on the town, doll.
0: That's
1: but
0: it,
1: we
0: babe.
1: Will be back tomorrow. If you are enjoying our shows, guys, we are going to be doing a podcast episode every single day this week, and like which kind of is like accumulates the best of the best from the radio show. So make sure you tune in as well.
0: Yes, that's right. And stick around tomorrow because we want to know, you know, what happened when you brought your child to work, because I've brought my 5-month-old daughter, Rafa, to work today.
1: She's been so well behaved.
0: Yeah, so we're going to unpack how that's all gone tomorrow. This is the first work trip that I've ever brought her on.
2: I love this. And she's been an absolute angel.
1: Hey, she's actually only been alive for 5 months. We haven't been on any work trips.
0: No, we have.
2: Look at her. She's so cute.
0: We've been to Sydney before, but I haven't had her with me. So she's staying.
2: Go check out
0: yeah,
2: the Instagram stories right now if you do want to see baby Rafa.
0: Yeah, she's on there. She's bloody cute.
1: She's an angel from heaven.
2: Anyway, we'll be back tomorrow, same time, 4 till 6. Until then, have a great night, guys.
1: Love you.
0: See you later.
3: Ladies, that's right. Time to say goodnight.
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6: G'day, Sam Fantasia with the latest in sport thanks to PowerCore, working in all conditions to keep your power connected. Geelong coach Chris Scott says Premiership forward Tyson Stengel is miles off being available to play. Stengel has only managed one VFL game this season as he deals with off-field issues.
7: My take on where Tyson's at, it's just all a little bit hard for him. There is a limit to our support with that because we're like, hey man, we empathise with you. This is a tough game, but there are limits to where our empathy takes us.
6: North Melbourne star Luke Davies-Uniac says there's a different vibe around the club after winning 3 matches in a row for the first time since 2019. The midfielder adding a wildcard final spot is firmly in sights as his side currently sits 9th on the ladder.
8: I think we noted that at the start of the year that we wanted to play finals, and if we weren't striving for that, then what's the point of playing? So to be in the position we are, we've done the hard work, but you know, we know there's some challenging games coming ahead.
6: That's sport thanks to PowerCore. 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
4: TRFM weather. Your four-day forecast for Gippsland and the Valley is cloudy the rest of tonight. High to medium chance of showers. Winds northerly to 20 kilometres an hour with a strong wind warning for the East Gippsland coast. And overnight temperatures falling to between 5 and 11. Tomorrow's going to be cloudy with a very high chance of rain. Winds northerly to 20 k's an hour. A top of 15. Wednesday, partly cloudy. Very high chance of rain. A top of 17. And Thursday, cloudy with a very high chance of rain. Chance for thunderstorm at a top of 17. Currently, it's 12 degrees.
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0: Always the best feeling to know you've got through a Monday, right? And you are getting home with a laugh as well. 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
1: We're talking about the grim reality of dating apps at the moment. We're hearing from single people who are on these apps, particularly Tinder, is dire. Now, admittedly, we're hearing that from girls, women, and the men, it is just, when we say grim, it's gross in that it's very blatant hookups. There's no wanting real connections. It's just become this cesspit of hookup.
2: Yeah. Men treat it like a trout farm.
1: People who genuinely just want a connection. They want love. You want to find a best friend, soulmate, partner.
3: Do people
1: get
3: that
1: fun
3: in,
1: stuff?
3: Do people put that in their bios though?
2: You're not going on Tinder for that.
1: Well, I guess the point is, Bev, now adults, particularly post-COVID, you're coming out going, that's how you now meet people because people don't want to meet in person. Now everyone's on socials. People are losing the art of just a bit of repartee at the bar. Do you walk into bars and pick up anymore?
2: Bit of charisma, bit of chat.
1: Katie. Hey, Katie.
4: Hey, guys. How you going?
1: Good. Katie, how are you going on Tinder?
4: Oh, my God. I hate it. I came out of a 10-plus year relationship and been on it for the last year and been on a few dates. But the one that really hits me is, you know, last year I went on a date, had a really beautiful time. Second date, we went to a concert. And I turn around and he has this girl all over him.
1: Oh. What?
4: Yeah. She was like grinding up against him. And I'm just like,
3: that's not his fault. Tell her off.
1: and did they?
3: That's my date.
2: What did he do wrong?
1: Did they get together or what happened?
4: Yeah, he ended up leaving with her. So,
3: all right, now
1: on
3: that's
1: your
3: his
1: date.
3: Fault.
4: it was really heartbreaking.
1: Yeah, that's
3: no good.
1: Not,
3: that's awful. Poor form.
1: You got to feel for people who go into a dating app like Tinder with a pure heart, with a genuine tender soul, going, I'm looking for love, because that's what.
3: But
1: you
3: don't
1: could
3: go
1: end
3: into
1: up
3: Tinder
1: with
3: a pure
2: Tinder
3: heart.
2: With a pure, yeah.
1: Maybe
2: yeah.
1: Do you know what? We should start our own dating app. Pure heart. And we're just...
2: You can invest in that. We'll just watch.
1: Just for people who want genuine, authentic, real connections.
2: Blokes are pigs and they'll go, yeah.
1: Believe you all are.
2: Yeah,
1: I
2: and
1: don't.
2: Then the bloke will go, yeah, I'm on this. Okay. Oh, I love you, blah, blah, blah. And then boom.
1: I'm putting Josiah. He'd
3: I would be perfect.
2: He'd be the worst.
5: No, mate, I would be the perfect candidate for pure heart.
3: You're only saying that because you didn't get the COVID jet.
5: Yeah.
3: That's pure blood.
5: Hey, that's another
3: You
5: app.
3: Should have your own app.
5: Pure blood.
2: Josiah would be the biggest
1: I'm
2: creep
1: thinking about it and I'm looking for investors. Pure heart. And we're after just genuine.
2: We're good.
1: Good people.
5: Like me.
1: Dealey Stange, he'd be involved.
2: Yeah.
1: You and your Christian brothers, you'd get involved.
2: Christian brothers.
1: Christian values.
3: Don't click news.
1: Would you like my idea, Dange?
6: Pure heart sounds beautiful. Phoebe.
1: There we go.
2: Oh, God. Go sing a song.
1: Hi, Lucy.
7: How are you guys?
1: Good. Luce. Are you on dating apps and it's very grim?
7: I think grim is an understatement, to be honest, but yes, I am. I don't think any of them are any better than the others, to be honest. I have this new saying, and I call it the big three. I call it the CEIs of dating sites. So they all have just a lack of consistency, a lack of effort, and a lack of initiative.
1: Wow. You're good. I could get you on my marketing team at Pure Heart.
2: I'd swipe.
1: I reckon we could do this, Lucy.
2: If they said that to me on Tinder, I'd swipe left straight away, wouldn't you?
1: What?
3: They've got no initiative. This is what I've been told. Female mates have told me the worst thing a bloke can do is ask him out for a coffee. They're like, that is just such low level, weak dog stuff. Just ask out for dinner or drinks.
2: Or eggplant.
3: Even that.
2: Yeah.
3: Have a punt.
2: Yeah.
3: They said so
2: shoot
3: many blokes are just so spineless. They're like, coffee is such a, such a weak
2: I couldn't
3: weak
2: think of anything
3: move.
2: Worse than going out with someone I've met on Tinder for a coffee. Yeah. Because all you're thinking is, you're thinking one thing.
1: You're being so judgmental. That could be your soulmate and you've written them off because they asked you out for a coffee.
2: If someone asks me for a coffee, they're not my soulmate.
3: Yeah.
1: Oh. Wow.
2: Hey, come to the pub, let's have a drink. Well, you're halfway there.
1: Yeah, but I don't think you're after love if you're... I know what you're after.
2: But that's what everyone's after. No, Lucy, do you not understand, like, Tinder? You're not going to find your person you're going to spend the rest of your life with.
7: I don't think so.
1: No, Lucy, hang on. I'm looking out the window. James
2: it's
1: Blake,
2: not, hey, it's not
1: engaged to his
2: young,
1: Tinder date.
2: Very young. Not, hey,
1: Gemma, moving in with her Tinder date. Luce, don't you agree? Like, Fev's making this very, you know, trivial. People have to go somewhere to find a soulmate, and people are going to these apps to find that. They're not all just after hookups.
2: Maybe females.
7: Yeah, I think you're right. And I think there are definitely stories and successful stories of people who do meet their soulmates. I think there is a very real option. But I think it's one of those things where it's like right place, right time, right swipe. I don't think it's very...
1: there's a lot of weeds out there to get through.
2: I'd say all the people that are on these sites, I'd say under 5% would stay together.
1: Just listening to you though, Lucy, I don't know how you're single. Yeah. You're wonderful. How could you be single?
7: Oh, I don't know, to be honest, Steve. Thank you very much as a big compliment. Was anyone out there, get my details and pass them on.
1: We could do our own little setup here. And I've got another
3: idea.
1: Be
3: consistent.
1: I've got an idea for my app. So Pure Heart, people who are after authentic, genuine connections to find a soulmate, and we're not after any of your eggplant emojis that can walk away. That's just an added bonus when we get through all the love stuff. Now,
2: do you know who's only females are going on this site?
1: Yeah, but my other thing is, I think separate to just writing messages and making it all digital, you leave voice notes. Because if I heard, just listening to Lucy in 10 seconds, bang, I'd be hooked. I'd be in. I'd go, I want to know this woman. So now I've added to Pure Heart, like voice notes. So you get 20 seconds to leave your
3: don't
1: voice.
3: Need that. Why don't you make
2: it like chat roulette?
1: I know what happens on chat roulette.
2: But no, but like have faces. Like so you can, it's like a live Zoom message with each other.
1: No, but see, I don't even know what Lucy looks like, but I hear a woman of substance.
3: Of pure
1: and
3: heart.
1: With a pure heart.
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28: For your late drive home, it's Fifi, Fev and Nick's happy hour.
29: As the sun goes down for your late drive home, we have got the vibes being turned up with Fifi, Fev and Nick's happy hour. And next, they're going to go legendary, Fifi, because you think the World Cup's big right now. Less than a month away, the Commonwealth Games return to the screens of Seven with one of Australia's iconic commentators.
1: Yes, he's a legend, Bruce McAvaney. We cannot wait to talk to him.
29: Might just be on the line now as well. Bruce McAvaney, welcome to the show.
30: Sorry, let me just bring Bruce on. Won't you mind me?
31: When the moderator arrives, you will hear silence into the...
2: Oh,
31: my
2: God.
32: Sorry about that, guys.
1: That's
32: just connecting
1: him. So
29: fine. All right. Well, let producer Leon do his work. You can enjoy this while we wait for the legend, Bruce McAvaney, to join us in minutes. This is new from Sieta Spyro, Material Lover, it is called. This is Fifi Bevanick's Happy Hour.
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12: What's going on here? 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
13: 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Fev's popped open a laptop.
14: Yeah, I've got my laptop. 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
0: Yes, of course. Richmond's AFL women's team. We are the assistant coach, Fev. Here's the thing, right? Fev, as a footy legend in a past life, he's never needed a computer. 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So how does he go when he's asked to do match analysis and replays for the AFL women's team? We find out coming up in minutes. You are with Fifi, Fev and Nick's happy hour.
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0: it's Olivia Rodrigo. This is my song, Drop Dead. It's about a really fun first date that I went on a while ago, and just makes me really happy to listen to it.
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11: Your 4-day forecast for Gippsland and the Valley is cloudy the rest of tonight. High to medium chance of showers, winds northerly to 20 kilometres an hour with a strong wind warning for the East Gippsland coast, and overnight temperatures falling to between 5 and 11. Tomorrow's going to be cloudy with a very high chance of rain, winds northerly to 20 k's an hour, a top of 15. Wednesday, partly cloudy, very high chance of rain, a top of 17. And Thursday, cloudy with a very high chance of rain, chance of a thunderstorm, and a top of 17. Right now, it's 11 degrees.

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9: Your four-day forecast for Gippsland and the Valley is cloudy the rest of tonight. High to medium chance of showers, winds northerly to 20 kilometres an hour with a strong wind warning for the East Gippsland coast, and overnight temperatures fall into between 5 and 11. Tomorrow's going to be cloudy with a very high chance of rain, winds northerly to 20 k's an hour, a top of 15. Wednesday, partly cloudy, very high chance of rain, a top of 17. And Thursday, cloudy with a very high chance of rain, chance of a thunderstorm at a top of 17. Right now, it's 11 degrees.
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9: Your four-day forecast for Gippsland and the Valley is cloudy today. Very high chance of showers. Winds heading northerly to 20 k's an hour and a top of 15 degrees. Overnight temperatures falling to around 7 before tomorrow is going to be partly cloudy with a very high chance of rain too. Chance of morning fog. Winds to 25 k's, a top of 17. Thursday, partly cloudy, very high chance of rain, a top of 17. And Friday, cloudy with a higher chance of showers, a top of 13 degrees. Right now, it's 11 degrees.
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0: Flip here. My song Bed on Fire has been included in the Off Campus series. I wrote this song about desiring and wanting someone that you think that you shouldn't, and then not listening to that and following through with it and setting the bed on fire. So check it out now.
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5: Your four-day forecast for Gippsland and the Valley is cloudy today. Very high chance of showers. Winds heading northerly to 20 k's an hour and a top of 15 degrees. Overnight temperatures fall into around 7 before tomorrow is going to be partly cloudy with a very high chance of rain too. Chance of morning fog. Winds to 25 k's, a top of 17. Thursday, partly cloudy. Very high chance of rain, a top of 17. And Friday, cloudy with a high chance of showers, a top of 13 degrees. Right now, it's 11 degrees.
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14: Your four-day forecast for Gippsland and the Valley is cloudy today. Very high chance of showers, winds heading northerly to 20 k's an hour and a top of 15 degrees. Overnight temperatures fall into around 7 before tomorrow is going to be partly cloudy with a very high chance of rain too. Chance of morning fog, winds to 25 k's, a top of 17. Thursday, partly cloudy, very high chance of rain, a top of 17. And Friday, cloudy with a high chance of showers, a top of 13 degrees. Right now, it's 10 degrees.
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9: Your four-day forecast for Gippsland and the Valley is cloudy today. Very high chance of showers. Winds heading northerly to 20 k's an hour and a top of 15 degrees. Overnight temperatures fall into around 7 before tomorrow is going to be partly cloudy with a very high chance of rain too. Chance of morning fog. Winds to 25 k's, a top of 17. Thursday, partly cloudy. Very high chance of rain, a top of 17. And Friday, cloudy with a high chance of showers, a top of 13 degrees. Right now, it's 10 degrees.
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2: Your 4-day forecast for Gippsland and the Valley is cloudy today. Very high chance of showers. Winds heading northerly to 20 k's an hour and a top of 15 degrees. Overnight temperatures fall into around 7 before tomorrow is going to be partly cloudy with a very high chance of rain too. Chance of morning fog. Winds to 25 k's, a top of 17. Thursday, partly cloudy. Very high chance of rain, a top of 17. And Friday, cloudy with a high chance of showers, a top of 13 degrees. Right now, it's 10 degrees.
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13: Good morning, I'm Dusty Fitzpatrick. Donald Trump says US and Iranian officials will meet in Qatar tomorrow to discuss their peace agreement. The president's announcement follows claims from US officials that both sides have agreed to stand down for now after strikes over the weekend. Tehran has not confirmed if the talks will take place. Legislation's been introduced to increase penalties for tech companies that breach the social media ban. The federal government's seeking to double the fine.

0: compile information from tech giants. Communications Minister Annika Wells says Labor's committed to ensuring companies play by the rules.
1: My message to big tech is this: we are not stopping. Every effort you make to frustrate these laws will be met with our efforts to make these laws work.
0: Thai police claim an Australian man went shopping and did his laundry in the hours after he's alleged to have killed a teenage girl. Simon Carman's been charged with murder after the 17-year-old's body was found stuffed inside a suitcase in the city of Pattaya. The federal government's Climate Change Authority chairman has reportedly used taxpayer money to advance the interests of a private firm he works for while in Brazil on government business. Alex Riddell explains.
2: Matt Keane has been accused of using a taxpayer-funded trip to a United Nations at climate summit in Brazil last year to also promote the interests of his private employer. News Corp reports Mr. Keane used the trip to appear on a panel hosted by Wallamai Capital, the climate investment firm that employs him as its head of fundraising. The Federal Coalition has called it an unacceptable conflict of interest, Shadow Energy Minister Dan Tehan calling for Mr. Keane to quit either one or both of the positions. Alex Riddell reporting.
0: And British actress Dame Penelope Keith has died at the age of 86. Her family says she passed peacefully at her home after a battle with cancer. She was best known for her work on The Good Life and To the Manor Born.
3: Richard de Vere, can you see that man as Lord of the Manor of Grantley? Now, don't you be beguiled by that smooth tongue and those rugged good looks. The ability to run an historic estate is in the blood. It isn't something you can buy at Sainsbury's.
0: Updating finance now, the Dow Jones is currently trading up 358 points. The Nasdaq is currently up 487 points. One Australian dollar is buying around 68.91 US cents.
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0: better. Jannik Sinner has survived a first-round scare on the Wimbledon centre court, Craig Gabriel reports.
5: Sure, Jannik Sinner can be happy he won, but he certainly couldn't be happy with the tennis played. Granted, Miramir Kecmanovic played very well, and he can be a tough opponent, but Sinner was too sloppy on too many occasions. He managed to avoid being the first defending champion to lose in the first round since Leighton Hewitt in 2003. The score, 4-6, 6-3, 6-7, 6-2, 6-3. There were a few upsets. French Open finalist Maya Falenska lost, as did Casper Ruud, Cam Norrie and Andre Rublev. Craig Gabriel, Wimbledon.
0: At the World Cup, Brazil's defeated Japan 2-1 in their match. In the AFL, St Kilda's Tom De Koning is expected to spend at least a month on the sidelines to recover from a punctured lung and two fractured ribs. And the Blues will move camp to Kingscliff on the New South Wales far north coast ahead of the State of Origin decider in Brisbane next week. That's the very latest news and sport.
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12: Your four-day forecast for Gippsland and the Valley is cloudy today. Very high chance of showers. Winds heading northerly to 20 k's an hour and a top of 15 degrees. Overnight temperatures fall into around 7 before tomorrow is going to be partly cloudy with a very high chance of rain too. Chance of morning fog. Winds to 25 k's, a top of 17. Thursday, partly cloudy. Very high chance of rain, a top of 17. And Friday, cloudy with a high chance of showers, a top of 13 degrees. Right now, it's 10 degrees.
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0: Good morning, it's Daniel Brewer with your local news and sport. Gippsland residents are being encouraged to consider vaccination against seasonal viruses, with health officials stressing it is not too late in the current season. Free vaccines are available for eligible people through the National Immunisation Program. Chief Medical Officer Professor Michael Kidd says vaccination remains one of the most effective ways to reduce risk of serious illness and complications.
4: Getting vaccinated is one of the simplest ways that we can stay healthy. The good news is the vaccines are easy to access locally, whether it's through your local general practice, pharmacy, or your local Aboriginal medical service or community clinics. 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Make sure you keep your vaccination status up to date and protect yourself and your family members throughout this winter.
0: A Gippsland Grammar student will represent Australia at the International Biology Olympiad next month. Luke Francis reports.
16: Year 12 student Isabel McAllister has been selected as one of the four students nationwide to represent Australia at the 2026 Olympiad. The prestigious competition will be held in Lithuania from the 12th to the 19th of July, which will bring together the world's top young biology students. Isabel joins an exceptional national team announced at Australian Parliament House in Canberra last week. Luke Francis, Ace Radio.
0: Residents across Gippsland are being encouraged to go alcohol-free this July, while helping support people affected by cancer. The annual Dry July campaign has raised more than $100 million for vital support services around the country. CEO Gillian Odbert says regional areas can have limited access to services.
17: 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All they need to do to find out more information and to sign up is to go to dryjuly.com.
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0: 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Rogues drew with average Jakeys 4-all. Miami Mugiwara 8 defeated 9-9-4 and Disney 8 defeated Newbies 4. That's the latest in local news and sport.
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0: Its financial collapse within months, saying it will be unable to compensate hundreds of survivors of clerical abuse. Well, the hopes of finding more survivors of Venezuela's twin earthquakes is beginning to fade as the death toll reaches 1,450. Here's the BBC's Will Grant.
1: The small coastal town of Catia La Mar is the site of some of the worst devastation caused by last week's dual earthquakes. The town has been so widely damaged. Along many streets, there are more flattened buildings than there are structures still standing. Despite some 14,000 troops being deployed to the state of La Guaira, some residents have complained that most of the rescue work was done by ordinary people who took it upon themselves to save their neighbours or crawl into collapsed homes to pull out survivors and bodies. Increasingly, with so many dead bodies still encased in the rubble, the authorities are concerned about the possibility of a major public health threat.
0: Dame Penelope Keith, best known for starring in British sitcoms The Good Life and To the Manor Born, has died, aged 86.
2: I want to be as succinct as possible, Jerry. Christmas is cancelled because they won't deliver it. Well, I telephoned first thing this morning to check that they were re-delivering our order, properly made up, and I was informed that they don't make deliveries on Christmas Day. Naturally, I asked to speak to the highest authority in the building.
3: Naturally, who did you get?
2: Fred.
0: In a statement from her family, it was revealed Penelope Keith died peacefully while living with cancer at her home in Surrey, where she had lived for more than 50 years. And Finance Wall Street is up 305 points, and the dollar's trading at 68.88 US.
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0: better. Nick Watson's been given just a 50-50 chance to face Melbourne on Saturday. The Hawthorn forward did not play the second half against the Giants. Brazil has snatched a 2-1 victory over Japan to move into the round of 16 at the World Cup. Gabriel Martinelli scoring the match winner in the 95th minute.
5: Guimaraes. Pass through. What a ball. Martinelli! Brazil heading through to the round of 16.
0: World number one Jannik Sinner's had a hard-fought victory in the first round at Wimbledon. The Italian managed to overcome a rough start and several slips on court to defeat Serbian Mima Getimanovic in five sets. And New Zealand's become the first country to come from a test down to win a three-test series in England, winning the third test by 160 runs. That's the latest news and sports.
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9: Good morning, it's Daniel Brewer with your local news and sport. The Allan Labor government is set to deliver more nurses and midwives in more hospitals by strengthening nurse-to-patient ratios. Legislation will be introduced to further strengthen nurse-to-patient ratios, including La Trobe Regional Hospital, Bairnsdale, Sale and West Gippsland. Premier Jacinta Rowland says her government will stand with nurses.
10: Are the absolute backbone of our hospital system and why our Labor government will not only stand with nurses every single day, will back nurses every single day, and importantly, listen to the leadership of the nurses about how we can continue to improve conditions for nurses and also to support patients. And that's where nurse-to-patient ratios come in.
9: Gippsland Water have welcomed six new members to its customer reference group. Sam College reports.
11: The new members increase the diversity of the group, including representation of customers experiencing vulnerability, First Nations communities, a broad range of ages and locations, financial situations and lived experiences. Managing Director Sarah Cummings said the customer reference group helps keep Gippsland Water accountable and focused on delivery of customer priorities. The group will meet at least four times per year, sharing the interests, concerns and priorities of the region and communities. Sam College, Ace Radio.
9: La Trobe City Council's community grant program is set to open soon, with funding available for community groups, sporting clubs and local organisations. Council is encouraging interested applicants to attend upcoming information sessions or book a one-on-one pop-up session to help prepare their applications. Round one of the program opens on July 13, and more details can be found on the Council's Facebook page and website.
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9: Round 11 of football, Victoria Latrobe Valley men's results. Traralgon City 1 defeated Morwell Pegasus 0.

0: SC3 defeated Traralgon Olympians 2. Newborough Yallon United 1 went down to Maui United 3. Sale United 8 defeated East Gippsland United 1. And Falcons 2003 lost to Churchill United 6. That's the latest in local news and sport.
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5: Your four-day forecast for Gippsland and the Valley. There is a strong wind warning for the East Gippsland coast. Cloudy today with a very high chance of rain becoming less likely tonight and light winds. We're heading for a top today of 16 across the Latrobe Valley, 18 in Sale, 19 in Bairnsdale Lakes Entrance and Orbost. Tomorrow, early fog, then a partly cloudy day with showers increasing, 17. Thursday, showers increasing, 17. More showers for Friday, 13. Right now, 10 degrees in the Valley in Bairnsdale, 9 in Sale, 13 in Lakes, 14 in Orbost.
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8: And now, ladies and gentlemen, here's
6: Gabby and Dan.
8: Ah, yes, here we are. It's 6:08. It's the final day of the financial year. It's a Tuesday. It's the Morning Crew with Gabby and Dan's Up Gab.
9: I have some concerns for your well-being this morning.
8: For my well-being?
9: Yeah.
8: What's happened?
9: So just before the mics went live, you did the biggest sigh out I've ever heard. Like a big... I have to really prepare myself for today.
8: I can do this.
9: Yeah, got this.
8: I got this. I can do it. Come on.
9: But it was a big sigh.
8: Just a deep breath. It wasn't a sigh. It was just a... We can do this. We can get it done. Hey. Hope you're well. Tuesday, big day coming up. I'm going to join by Amy Shepherd from Shepherd a bit later on. They're going to be at the Denny Ute Muster, and so are we this year. Mm-hmm. Live on location. It's only... 3 and a bit months away.
9: Can I break down the fourth wall about the Denny Ute Muster?
8: Sure.
9: Well, we only really knew that we were going because it was on promotional material for them.
8: That's true.
9: And we went, is that us?
8: A friend of mine texted me and said, you're going to be at the Ute Muster this year. And I went,
9: we are?
8: Am I? And then he gave me a screenshot of a promotional box.
9: We are.
8: Like, Shepherd, Tones and I, Gabby and Dan, Troy Cassadaly. I was like, hang on, that's it.
9: It was something that was like floated.
8: Yeah.
9: But it wasn't confirmed that knew of, but it was.
8: On the poster, it was.
9: On their socials.
8: Anyway,
9: we're happy to be there.
8: Yeah, absolutely. Looking forward to it. That's coming up first weekend in October. Coming up next, though. I found some audio of the Jackass guys. Now, they're doing it.
9: Steve-O and Johnny Knoxville.
8: This is Johnny Knoxville and the party guy. Was that what was his name? Anyway, they've done another movie, which is just absolutely ludicrous.
9: I think it's coming out in a few days.
8: I cannot believe these guys are still going with, I mean, they were massive 25 years ago, but they're still having a crack.
9: How many ways can you torture your body?
8: Oh, my God, these poor people. There must be better ways to earn a crust. Anyway, Johnny Knoxville has sent a shout-out to an unassuming Australian icon on British radio yesterday, caught me off guard.
9: Robert Irwin.
8: Not quite.
9: Okay.
8: I'll explain after Tyler and Chanel. It's worth sticking around for 6:10. Morning Crew with Gabby and Dan.

0: Bit of old school James Blunt at 17 past 6, Sporting Crew with Gabby and Dan, from James Blunt to Jackass, a smooth transition. Can you believe there's another Jackass movie hitting cinemas in Australia this week? Jackass, Best and Last. Now, these boys are in their mid-50s. Well, Johnny Knoxville is anyway. So, incredibly, they're back for another installment of this, despite the fact that when they did like a comeback movie in 2022, Johnny Knoxville got really badly injured.
1: Yeah, that bull stunt.
0: Yeah, and the bull incident, like, really knocked about for quite a while. Like,
1: I think he still has some ramifications from
0: yeah,
1: that.
0: Yeah, why are they doing this again? They must be short on cash.
1: Well, I don't know. I was looking it up, and they've grossed over $568 million
0: really?
1: From their movies.
0: Really?
1: Yeah, but then they've also collectively accumulated over $20 million in medical bills. Severe right. injuries, broken bones, ruptured testicles, even a broken penis for Johnny Knoxville.
0: You mentioned before a lot of testicle injuries.
1: Lots.
0: Yeah, lots.
1: Very delicate area, but you've got to be slightly insane.
0: Oh, yeah,
1: I think
0: my
1: to
0: word.
1: Do what they do, especially Steve-O the other day
0: was
1: saying for season one of Jackass, he only walked away with $1,500.
0: True, but all that effort paid off in the end because he's worth quite a few million now. But
1: about four.
0: Yeah.
1: But, I mean, he shredded his leg and had 15% third-degree burns across his body. For $4 million, I don't know about that.
0: Yeah, it's a good point. Anyway, I loved this audio. So Johnny Knoxville, in promoting the movie, and Party Boy, they were on a British radio show.
1: Okay.
0: Promoting Jackass. So
1: Best and Last.
0: This is Johnny Knoxville and Party Boy, two American dudes on a British radio show in Britain.
1: Yes.
0: Actually talking about the Soccer World Cup.
1: Oh, my God.
0: And somebody's name came up that I was not expecting to hear out of Johnny Knoxville's mouth. Have a listen to this audio and it'll make you smile. Hopefully people remember the name as well.
2: World Cup is going on right now. If you guys were to play, what do you think you'd get a red card for?
3: Maybe for doing the old John Hapawade.
4: Yes, the John Hapawade. You know what that
3: is? He was a rugby player from Australia and he was eventually banned from the sport for constantly f***ing dudes in the game. Not in a pile of dudes. He would just run up behind them and give them the old 1-2.
4: That's a red card. That's a red card.
3: I got to meet him once, and I never get starstruck, but I was like, oh, my God, it's Hapawade.
4: Oh, my God.
3: I asked him, I'm like, why did you
4: do that? Yeah, why'd you do that?
3: And he said, I was trying to slow down the game.
0: Nothing slows down the play of the ball quicker than a finger up the bum. And that's what John Hapawade used to do.
1: I know the name.
0: Yeah, he's had sons. There's still a Hapawade playing now for Manly. Lehigh Hapawade, John's youngest,
1: related?
0: I think. Yeah, son.
1: When he goes on the field, does he just put one finger up or something?
0: Yeah. I've seen John quite a few. He follows his kids around. He like the Storm are playing in one
1: very
0: of the Hapawades. And he was there. I ran into him.
1: British people must have been like, who?
0: Who the hell are you talking about? What? John Hapawade.
1: Yeah.
0: And it's true. He did get a long suspension, 18 matches, I think, for inserting digits into the anus of opposition players to try and slow down the play of the ball in rugby league matches.
1: Was it effective?
0: Yeah, because got up and were like, what?
1: Yeah, you're definitely surprised.
0: Yeah. A finger in the butthole isn't something, you know, expecting on a rugby league. A lot of stuff goes on, and what happens on the field stays on the field. Unless it's this. So, yeah, I just found it fascinating that John Hapawade, 25 years after the suspension, is still getting a mention from Johnny Knoxville on a British radio show. What?
1: It's great.
0: You know, John Hapawade, big, scary dude, and does sportsman's nights. You know what he says now when he does sportsman's nights? When somebody says, what were you thinking? He says, well, prostate cancer is the biggest killer in men in Australia. I was just doing my duty.
1: Now cough. Really?
0: But yeah.
1: I think if he didn't do that, and again, it's a violation of people's...
0: Oh, my God, whatever. Absolutely.
1: But if he didn't do that, he probably would have been quite forgotten by now.
0: In a non-rugby league sense. Like, rugby league fans remember. He was a good player. Player at Manly.
1: That's the only reason why. I couldn't even tell you what team he played for.
0: Yeah, right. He played predominantly for Manly, but I think he was playing for the West Tigers when he did that.
1: Oh, that's my team.
0: Yeah. Anyway, the legend of John Hapawade lives on the other side of the world 25 years later. Johnny Knoxville got starstruck when he met John Hapawade. What?
1: What?
0: Not what I was expecting this morning. 22 past 6, Morning Crew with Gabby and Dan.
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0: Dave, Tam's Rain Dance at 6:29. This is the Morning Crew with Gabby and Dan for a Tuesday. Hope you're well. Happy end of financial year. I've got the latest in local news coming up in a moment. On the other side, we'll talk all things sport in the locker room. There's lots to discuss in the world of sport at the moment because there's a bit happening. And I'm sorry to make this a sport-heavy show, actually, because we've done Hopawati.
1: I actually gave you other options to talk about, but that's you went,
0: right.
1: Nah.
0: We'll knock over the sport early, then we'll never speak of it again. But there's plenty of sport coming up, including latest from World Cup, latest from Wimbledon as well. And, yeah, good win for the Kiwis and the cricket. We'll get to that soon. Here's a little personal sports story over the weekend. Went on a hour and a bit round trip to watch my daughter play on Sunday morning. So she plays in the under-8s.
1: Okay.
0: Mixed. There's boys and there's girls, and we are the worst team. They don't officially keep the score. I do. It was our best performance on the weekend. We still lost by 50-something points.
1: It's your best performance.
0: But it was our best performance of the season so far, so I guess we might be getting better.
1: What time does it start?
0: I have to be at the ground at 8.
1: Oh.
0: So I had to leave home at about 7:25 Sunday morning. Very foggy drive. Got there. Very foggy conditions. They play. They only play on a shortened field, and it's only 9-a-side. But my daughter Imogen, she likes the idea of playing footy like her big brothers do, but she doesn't
1: innately have the skills.
0: Yeah, do it. Like she likes the egg and bacon roll after the game, I think.
1: Likes putting on the Guernsey.
0: Yeah, yeah. But actually playing, people like boys pick up the ball and just run past her, and she just watches them go past her. It's like deuce.
1: She cheers them on nearly.
0: No, got to the point. It got to the point at 3/4 time on the weekend. She hadn't had a kick.
1: And she touched the ball?
0: No, no. Right. So it got to 3/4 time. She was totally statless. I'd driven there on my Sunday morning to watch her play. My wife had come. My wife was hungover and got up early to watch Imogen play footy. And it got to 3/4 time. She hadn't touched it. So I saw the team being held up on the board and they put Imogen in the back line. They rotate the players through. And I knew the guy umpiring. And I went over to him and I said, hey,
1: Daniel.
0: Can I ask a favour? He's like, yeah, sure, mate. What do you need? I said, Imogen hasn't had a kick yet. So if the other team kick her behind, can you tell her she has to take the kick in? Just to be like, at least it's a kick.
1: We've got one touch.
0: We've got one
1: touch.
0: Make
1: sure Belinda's not on the snooze when that happens.
0: Correct. So that's it. As it start, last quarter starts, only play 8-minute quarters. So the drive to the ground was longer than the game itself. Ball goes through for a behind. I was like, come on, umpire. And Lee, the umpire, did me a solid. He said, your kick, darling, and pointed at Imogen. So Imogen went and got the ball. And last quarter, first kick of the game, she takes a kick in and she kicks it straight into the man on the mark, who then turns around and kicks a goal.
1: That was worth it.
0: I was like, great. Very, very good credit to Lee. He got her another kick from another behind, and that kick was better.
1: Yes.
0: So her two disposals for the day, she had a 50% efficiency rate. But her team kicked 5 goals.
1: Do you think she wants to do it next year?
0: The problem with next year is at this stage in our local competition, there's no under-10s girls. So it goes under-12s girls, under-14s girls, but no under-10s girls.
1: Yes.
0: And I'm just concerned if she goes under-10s mixed, there's a lot of boys in there, and they play full field.
1: Yeah.
0: And it's just, that's a big
1: They're ready,
0: field.
1: They're keen.
0: They're keen, yeah. They want the ball. Yeah. When the ball comes to them, they're like, you beauty. Emmy's like, oh, no.
1: She might try a different sport next
0: week. Maybe netball might be for her. But at this stage, we've got 4 games left of the season. We'll see how we go. We haven't got her a goal yet, so we're going to try and get her a goal. But the team's had enough trouble kicking goals without trying to get Imogen one as well, so... Anyway, that's not going to make the locker room, but there will be more sport discussed in the locker room next year on The Morning Crew with Gabby and Dan.
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15: Good morning, it's Daniel Brewer with your local news and sport. Residents across Gippsland are being encouraged to go alcohol-free this July as part of a campaign supporting people affected by cancer. The annual Dry July initiative has raised more than $100 million for cancer support services nationwide. CEO Gillian Odbert says regional communities can often face limited access to support services.
16: 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It can also be those wellness programs. And so this is a really great way for locals to get involved and support their local community. All they need to do to find out more information and to sign up is to go to drydjuly.com.
15: Gippsland residents are being urged to consider getting vaccinated against seasonal viruses, with health officials saying it's not too late in the current season. Chief Medical Officer Professor Michael Kidd says vaccination remains one of the most effective ways to protect against serious illness and complications.
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15: A Gippsland grammar student is set to represent Australia at the International Biology Olympiad next month. Luke Francis reports.
18: Year 12 student Isabel McAllister has been selected as one of the four students nationwide to represent Australia at the 2026 Olympiad. The prestigious competition will be held in Lithuania from the 12th to the 19th of July, which will bring together the world's top young biology students. Isabel joins an exceptional national team announced at Australian Parliament House in Canberra last week. Luke Francis, Ace Radio.
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15: Round 11 of Gippsland League A-grade netball results. Leongatha 46 defeated Bairnsdale 45. Mafra 40 lost to Maui 57. Morwell 54 were too good for Sale 47. Druin 68 defeated Tarelgan 54. And Wonthaggi 60 defeated Warrigal 40. That's the latest in local news and sport.
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26: Your 4-day forecast for Gippsland and the Valley. There is a strong wind warning for the East Gippsland coast. Cloudy today with a very high chance of rain becoming less likely tonight and light winds. We're heading for a top today of 16 across the Latrobe Valley, 18 in Sale, 19 in Bairnsdale Lakes Entrance and Orbost. Tomorrow, early fog, then a partly cloudy day with showers increasing, 17. Thursday, showers increasing, 17. More showers for Friday, 13. Right now, 10 degrees in the Valley in Bairnsdale, 9 in Sale, 13 in Lakes, 14 in Orbost.
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2: Well, the FIFA 2026 World Cup round of 32 has continued overnight, Gabby, and a bit of an upset was brewing. However, Brazil managed to hold off a fighting Japan, I suppose. So Japan took an early lead against Brazil. They scored their opener in the 29th minute, and Brazil equalised not long after half time. But it was in the 6th minute of injury time that Brazil scored the winner. So in the end, it was Brazil 2, Japan 1. So the Japanese are out. The Brazilians go through the round of 16. There's a match that's only just started. We are 14 minutes in, and it's currently nil all between Germany and Paraguay. So well done to Paraguay for getting to this point. Of course, they were the team we drew with on Friday, so they must have been one of the higher-ranked third sides who managed to get through. So well done to them. Currently locked nil all with Germany at the moment. There's another game happening later this morning at 11 o'clock, Netherlands versus Morocco. There's a bit going on. There's a bit happening. The time slots that we had for the first few weeks were quite good, but they're not as good as we get into the, you know, there's games at 3 a.m. and 6:30. The Socceroos play at 4 a.m. So, fingers crossed. There's plenty of Aussies up and about early on Saturday morning. I'm not sure I'm going to be one of them, if I'm being honest. I've got a few commitments Saturday that I don't want to be really tired for. I get up at 4 a.m. every day.
3: So what's one more?
2: Well, if it was on a Friday, I'd do it, but it's on a Saturday. Anyway, hey, Wimbledon's going on at the moment as well. That's got underway. No upsets that I can see, but Jannik Sinner was really pushed. It took him 5 sets to get across a player I've actually never heard of. So Miomir Kecmanovic, I'm sorry if I mispronounced that.
3: Do they have a ranking?
2: No ranking.
3: Wow.
2: Jannik Sinner took 5 sets to get past him, so that's quite fascinating. Novak Djokovic.
3: Tiring as well.
2: Yeah, Djokovic is on court at the moment. He's not having his own way either against Wu Yubing, who's a Chinese player. So he's currently 2-1 up, and the 4th set's just started. Rinki Hijikata, he's tied at 1 set apiece with his opponent. However, his match has been suspended due to rain, so he's on one of the outside courts. I guess it doesn't have a roof. So there we go. Yeah, fascinating. A lot of Australians in action tonight at Wimbledon. Alex de Minaur, James Duckworth, Alexei Poprin, Dane Sweeney, Tanasi Kokkinakis, Maya Joint, as we know, is playing Serena Williams, Kim Birrell, and also Ayla Tomljanovic as well. Easy for me to say.
3: Also looks like as the week progresses, the weather gets warmer. So it's kind of like 23, but by maybe Monday next week, 31.
2: Yeah. It'd be interesting with the weather over there. I mean, a lot of these players used to playing in Australia in January, and we've hit 40 on quite a few occasions when the players have been playing at Rod Laver Arena.
3: Just hits different, doesn't it?
2: Yeah. Hey, the AFL has not ruled out a return of opening round in season 2027.
3: Oh, I thought we just got told it was cancelled.
2: They're sort of putting it back on the table. The AFL have a bit of a... No, come with me on this. The AFL have a bit of a squeeze next year. So they don't have access to the MCG till later in March due to the 150th anniversary test match between Australia and England, which is March 11 to March 15. So the AFL started on March 5th this year, I think, or 6th. 5th. So it's going to be... The MCG is not going to be available for deeper into March. And people say, well, push the season deeper into October. They can't. A lot of their grounds are being used by the Rugby Union World Cup. So there's a bit of a squeeze there. So they might have to use something like an opening round where all games are interstate before they come back to Victoria.
3: Okay. Logistically, I get it.
2: Anyway, logistics, we'll talk about it.
3: Why don't you take it to the regions?
2: I like it. There you go. Good selling point, Gab. Well done. Hey, cricket news. New Zealand have beaten England, which is an amazing feat for the Kiwis. The Black Caps are a wonderful side. And overnight, they did knock off the Poms in a really weird last test match where England captain Ben Stokes retired mid-match, which was all strange. And the way he batted in that second innings...
3: It's like something else has gone on.
2: There was no care. Yeah, it just felt all weird. Anyway, well done to the Black Caps. They're coming here. The Boxing Day test will be Australia and New Zealand. I reckon that's going to be a really good series in 6 months' time. The Black Caps have beaten India in India. Now England in England. The final frontier for them is Australia in Australia. So we'll see what happens. Well done to the Australian women as well. They're through to the semi-finals of the T20 World Cup. They play the West Indies tonight at 11:30 over there in the UK. And by doing so, they've qualified for the LA Olympics because cricket is an Olympic sport in 2028. The Aussies men's team have not yet qualified and are in danger of missing out altogether if they don't pull their socks up and do a bit better when they play a bit later. Of course, the World Cup's going to be bizarre. The Olympics is going to be a bit bizarre because it's not England, it's Great Britain. And it's not the West Indies. It's all the countries that Bahamas make up the West, Jamaica, yeah. Barbados, those sort of countries all, yeah, Trinidad. Mm. It's going to be fascinating. So the Olympics cricket's going to be there. I believe it's the top six women's teams and the top eight men's teams that will qualify for the Olympics. I'm just not used to cricket.
3: I think it's unusual to have to say Olympics cricket.
2: It's weird, yeah. But it's happening. LA 2028, 6:49, Morning Crew with Gabby and Dan.
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1: In a moment, I want to talk about Her Royal Highness, yes. 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
17: 14 degrees in Melbourne. Rain easing atop today. 17 at 7 o'clock. Good morning. I'm David Armstrong. And overnight arson attacks destroyed a supermarket at Mentone. Madeline Burke has more.
18: Mentone Mart on Lower Dandenong Road has been gutted by fire. Police say offenders rammed a vehicle into the shop and set it alight just after 4 this morning. They fled before emergency crews arrived. Firefighters were faced with the additional hazard of live power lines that had caught fire and come down across the road and a ruptured gas line on fire. The blaze is now under control, but firefighters and police remain at the scene. Madeline Burke, Melbourne.
17: Melbourne's reached a financial settlement with the partner of former defender Stephen May. It's also apologised for a serious invasion of her privacy. Sashi Dade claims the club made allegations against her when it briefed players' partners about the ongoing situation with May. Coach Stephen King telling Seven they'd do things differently if they had their time again.
6: I think it's obviously now something we as a club got wrong. We had good intent, but if we had our time again, I think we've acknowledged that was a mistake and, yeah, we probably shouldn't have done that.
17: Former Supreme Court Judge Lex Lasry has delivered a spray against politicians and the media, claiming they're engaging in performative outrage and political theatre. In a speech, he warned Australia's heading down the path of America under Donald Trump, where the judiciary is undermined by personal attacks. Drivers are being advised to fill up today, with petrol prices set to rise tomorrow. From July 1, the fuel excise discount will be halved. Rowan Lee is CEO at the Australasian Convenience and Petroleum Marketers Association.
14: The price of unleaded has gone down 6 cents.

0: fuel. So that'll start bleeding through over next week. In some rural and regional areas, it might take a couple of weeks.
1: A man's managed to sneak inside one of Melbourne's most exclusive apartment buildings, bypassing the concierge and entering an apartment while the resident was overseas. Two cleaners were inside the Spring Street apartment late yesterday when they came face to face with an unknown man who walked into the home, reportedly claiming to be the owner. 3AW has been told the man refused to leave. One of the cleaners called police, escorted the trespasser out of the building. Analysis reveals the 40-year deal for the state's lottery license will shortchange taxpayers an estimated $10.35 billion. In exchange for granting the monopoly, the state received $1.15 billion upfront. Projections show the lottery will generate at least $127 million next year. Over the 40-year life of the deal, that equates to $11.5 billion. Finance, Wall Street up 306, our dollar 68.88 US.
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1: Essendon's reportedly made contact with James Hird about his senior coaching ambitions. The club believed to have raised with Hird the possibility of him having another senior role within the footy department, but not coaching. Hird's consistently maintained he's keen to return to the Bombers as a senior coach. Socceroos head to Dallas tomorrow ahead of their round of 32 World Cup clash with Egypt. Socceroos have been training in Oakland, where Christian Volpato spoke with the media a short time ago.
3: I had to get my passport because my passport expired, so thank God and thankful to the people at the passport place who helped me get it quickly.
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8: Good morning, it's Daniel Brewer with your local news and sport. Latrobe City Council's community grant program is set to open soon, with funding available for local community groups, sporting clubs and not-for-profit organisations to help bring projects to life. Round one of the program opens on July 13 and Council is encouraging potential applicants to start preparing their submissions now. Information sessions will be held along with one-on-one pop-up sessions to help groups understand the application process and improve their chances of success. More details can be found on the Council's Facebook page. The Allan Labor Government says it will boost the number of nurses and midwives working across more hospitals by strengthening nurse-to-patient ratios. New legislation to be introduced this term will expand the existing ratio framework to include regional hospitals including Bairnsdale, West Gippsland, Sale and Latrobe Regional Hospital. Health Minister Harriet Shing says they are supporting patient outcomes and the workforce.
9: We have also invested in regional Victoria. As our population changes and grows and as the complexity of care across our public system continues to evolve, we know that we need to make sure that we're supporting our workforce and in turn supporting those better patient outcomes.
8: Gippsland Water have welcomed six new members to its customer reference group. Sam College reports.
10: The new members increase the diversity of the group, including representation of customers experiencing vulnerability, First Nations communities, a broad range of ages and locations, financial situations and lived experiences. Managing Director Sarah Cummings said the customer reference group helps keep Gippsland Water accountable and focused on delivery of customer priorities. The group will meet at least four times per year, sharing the interests, concerns and priorities of the region and communities. Sam College, Ace Radio.
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8: Round 7 of Latrobe Valley Dodgeball League results. Miami Mugiwara 8 defeated 9-9-4. Rogues drew with average Jakeys 4-all and Disney 8 defeated Newbies 4. The latter has Miami Mugiwara on top from MK Ninjas and 9-9. That's the latest in local news and sport.
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15: Your four-day forecast for Gippsland and the Valley. There is a strong wind warning for the East Gippsland coast. Cloudy today with a very high chance of rain becoming less likely tonight and light winds. We're heading for a top today of 16 across the Latrobe Valley, 18 in Sale.

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1: Ed Sheeran at 7:08. 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
0: We have a new photo of Princess Kate that's unlike any of the others we usually see. So instead of being in all that royal kind of protocol and tiaras and extravagant dresses, she is in a raincoat with a cap. She's wearing her wedding ring as well. And she's at the top of a mountain whilst it rains. She's just completed something that is quite difficult. It's called the Three Peaks Challenge. Right. So that's why she got high, not once, not twice, but three times in a 24-hour period.
1: So in one day she's climbed to the summit of a few different mountains?
0: Yes, exactly right. Okay. So the Three Peaks Challenge in the UK is climbing the highest mountains in Scotland, England and Wales in a 24-hour period.
1: Isn't it crazy how we live in a country that's so big, but you can go to three different countries in a single day.
0: And hike their tallest.
1: And hike their tallest mountain and make it to the next one.
0: So it's quite a grueling feat for anyone, especially someone who, you know, had cancer in 2024.
1: Been through a lot the past couple of years.
0: In remission. Yeah. Think about start of 2025.
1: Yeah.
0: And she's done it all to give back and to raise money for holistic cancer treatments as well. So I think it's great.
1: That is an amazing effort. I mean, as you say, she's country hopping, climbing their tallest peak and going to the next one, which is amazing in itself, the Three Peaks Challenge. But I mean, geez, some people can push themselves to limits that I can't even imagine.
0: And find it enjoyable.
1: You know what I mean? I'm a nice fella, but running a marathon, climbing mountains, it just doesn't appeal to me. I also, you know, a lot of people like pushing themselves out of their comfort zone. I've never subscribed to that theory. I like being in my comfort zone. It's nice. It's comfortable. 1-300-799-31. What's an amazing feat that you've accomplished? Because the Three Peaks Challenge to me, while battling, you know, I mean, I know she's not technically battling cancer anymore, but she's had a bout.
0: Oh, yeah.
1: And 1-300-799-31, what have you managed to do? Have you run maybe an ultra marathon? Even just a marathon is very impressive. Heck, a half marathon. I don't know how you do it. I don't know how you get in the mindset to go, right, I'm going to run a long way right now.
0: When we went to my dad's 400th marathon.
1: Incredible.
0: Which was in Canberra. And the night before, you know, we had dinner together. My eldest brother was having a couple of drinks with us. None the wiser. The next morning, I'm like, where is he? He's going to miss the end of the race. Like, have you slept in? What have you done? But he ended up running with my dad.
1: Wow.
0: I don't think he had any fitness or training.
1: Just did it.
0: He just did it. Oh, so the night before he had a couple of beers, he didn't want any of us to know except for his wife that he was doing it. And then I'm like, where is he? And suddenly his young girls are holding signs saying, go, Dad, go, Pa. And I'm oh, my God, he's on the course.
1: He's doing it.
0: He's paying to do this.
1: I can't imagine doing it. I just don't know how you get in the mindset. I mean, obviously the quicker guys do it in a couple of hours. If I set off for a 42K jog.
0: I'll see you in a couple of years.
1: It would take me 6, 7, 8 hours to get done. Like, I don't know how. There must be points in that we've...
0: Could be longer.
1: You could do. Absolutely could
0: Fatigue
1: be.
0: Fatigue kicking in.
1: Bloody oath.
0: Yeah.
1: And it could, I don't know, just that the mental challenges and hurdles you have to overcome to just keep pushing yourself to get through it. I mean, that feeling at the end must be one of jubilation, but I don't think it's a feeling I'll ever get to, but things could change.
0: I've said it to Dad as he's gotten older and his marathons have got slower. I said to him, it's actually more impressive. You know,
1: absolutely
0: before, you could do a sub-3-hour marathon. Quick and it's done.
1: You're back home for breakfast.
0: Now, you've really, it's a mind over matter if it's like 5.5 hours long.
1: 1-300-799-31. If you've got a physical feat that you're very proud of, something that you've accomplished over a 24-hour period like Kate Middleton has, give us a call, brag about it, 1-300-799-31, because I'm racking my brain. I can't think of one for myself that I've achieved. I'm not trying to be a woe is me one, but I just, it's not
0: You're too humble right now.
1: No, I'm not. Trust me, humility is not about me. I can be very unhumble, but I just can't think of anything that I've done that's impressive in a 24-hour window.
0: It doesn't have to be an crazy feat. Like, for example, I was the crew for my dad's ultra marathon.
1: Oh, that's a long way.
0: Oh, was it? What?
1: Yeah, that's a long one.
0: And so in a 24-hour or so period, I'd only slept for about 15 minutes. So my incredible feat was hallucinating.
1: Wow. That's good.
0: I thought there was people urinating in the river, but no one else could see those people.
1: Yeah, right, okay.
0: I was definitely seeing things and having to drive down Mount Kosciuszko. But all of us were seeing things.
1: That's bizarre.
0: And Dad has run with people who are running and they're on a road and they open a door and they go through the door and then they shut the
1: close the door behind them.
0: Because they're hallucinating.
1: Oh, my God. I've never got to that point. I did my, you know
0: what? So that's my incredible feat.
1: I thought of one.
0: Stayed up so long, I started seeing things.
1: I made 100 one day in cricket. Now, I know a lot of people make hundreds,
0: one
1: but
0: time,
1: I've made
0: yeah.
1: one time I made 100.
0: And what was the date?
1: The 6th of October 2018. But I batted all 80 overs. So it's an 80 over 2 day game. I opened the batting and was still in at the end of the day.
0: That's
1: on 113.
0: Good. Did not you out. Not out?
1: Yeah, they didn't go out.
0: Oh.
1: So I faced 240 balls, my 113 not out.
0: Because you're a geek, what's your average usually?
1: High teens, low 20s.
0: Well yeah. done.
1: 1-300-799-31. If you've got an amazing feat, let us know. Morning Crew with Gabby and Dan.
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1: If I could sum up today's forecast in one word, that word would be rain. A top of 16 for the Valley, 19 for the East. And Gabby, no 2 days are the same at Deakin Gippsland. 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

0: 7:29 this Tuesday. Morning Crew with Gabby and Dan. We're talking incredible feats of physical prowess. Something you're proud of. 1-300-799-31. A physical challenge you've completed because this is inspired by the future queen,
1: yes.
0: Gabby.
1: Currently the Princess of Wales. She's just completed the Three Peaks Challenge. So that's climbing the highest mountains in Scotland, England, and Wales, all in a 24-hour period. So about 40 k's of hiking, but you're having to go up and down, more than 10,000 feet of climbing, and then, of course, 740 kilometres of driving.
0: Yeah, that's incredible. That's an incredible day for the future queen of the Commonwealth. Something to be very proud of, especially after the tough couple of years that Kate Middleton has had.
1: And it was all to raise money for holistic cancer care. And she said it was a chance to explore life beyond diagnosis and give something back. And her whole family met her at the end. I thought that was really cute. Kids, husband, parents.
0: Amazing achievement. I imagine, you know, people who run marathons must feel that jubilation, that sense of relief that it's over, but also pride in their own performance of getting it done, which I can't really relate to because I don't run for a living. But a lot of people I know do.
1: And you don't even run for fun. Not even just
0: for living. No, you're right. That's true. I very rarely break out of a slight gallop. Anyway, 1-300-799-31. Janine's there. Janine, is there a physical accomplishment that you'd like to share with us this morning?
2: Yes. A few years ago, I was on a bit of a weight loss journey, which I was still a big girl. I still am. And I did a thing called Miss Muddy. And it was an obstacle course, and it took me completely out of my comfort zone. I was, you know, trekking, going under rope in mud, and I'm not a mud girl, I'm not a garden girl at all, so I don't like that type of thing. I achieved it, and I was got a medal and everything, and then we took one step further, and we did the Raw Challenge with six of my closest friends, and that was massive.
1: That's a bit like Tough Mudder.
2: It was jumping down holes, and very similar, but yeah. It was amazing, the camaraderie from the other people, like, you know, the really fit guys that saw you stuck in a hole, and they'd band together and get you out, and it was amazing.
0: Oh, that's good.
1: Really nice.
0: And I really like the fact that you did it with some friends as well, so that would have been extra fun.
2: Yeah, it's good.
0: And rewarding as well. Good on you, Janine. Thanks for the call.
1: You could meet a future partner there in a muddy hole. Big burly people get you out. That was what I picked up.
0: Okay, very good. Rob's
1: there
0: as well.
1: Where did you meet? In the mud.
0: In the mud hole. Rob, talk to you, mate. A physical performance that you're proud of, mate. What is it?
3: Yeah, sure. Look, I was in a team called Gippsland Adventure. We did the world's toughest race, EK Challenge BG. It was on Amazon Prime a couple of years ago. You can watch all six episodes. And was hosted by Bear Grylls. We did kayaking, mountain biking, trekking all through Fiji.
1: Sorry, you're on television.
0: I got a TV star on.
1: That's so cool. What was it called again?
3: It's called World's Toughest Race, Eco Challenge was an event that was around for about 20 years with expedition races of 7 days long, and then it had a bit of a break, came back 20 years later and returned to Fiji a few years ago.
1: Get to 90% on Rotten Tomatoes. Wow. Was it as tough as what you expected?
3: To be honest, I've done tougher races, there were some really, really tough moments. But getting to the finish line was pretty exciting, and we finished third out of 16.
1: Amazing!
0: What was Bear Grylls like?
3: Look, I did actually have a bit of a lunch with him after we finished, when the cameras were off, and he really was a genuinely nice guy.
0: Oh, good.
3: Very good showman, as you would have seen on television, but his heart's in the right place, and he really was interested in what everyone was up to.
1: That's amazing.
0: What about Rob, though, as a man, being like, I went on a show called The World's Toughest Challenge, and then clarified and said, I've done tougher.
1: Like also, it. Bear Grylls, never accept a drink from him. Could be Pete.
0: Okay, yeah, great. Get on the piss with Bear Grylls means something totally different. 7:34, Border Crew, Gabby and Dan, local news are coming up. Gabby's trending news to follow that.
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15: Good morning, it's Daniel Brewer with your local news and sport. A student from Gippsland Grammar will head to the International Biology Olympiad next month, representing Australia on the world stage. Luke Francis reports.
16: Year 12 student Isabel McAllister has been selected as one of the four students nationwide to represent Australia at the 2026 Olympiad. The prestigious competition will be held in Lithuania from the 12th to the 19th of July, which will bring together the world's top young biology students. Isabel joins an exceptional national team announced at Australian Parliament House in Canberra last week. Luke Francis, Ace Radio.
15: Gippsland residents are being urged to take part in Dry July by giving up alcohol next month to help raise funds for people impacted by cancer. The campaign has generated more than $100 million for cancer-related support services across the country. CEO Gillian Odbert says access to support services can be more limited in regional areas.
17: 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It can also be those wellness programs. And so this is a really great way for locals to get involved and support their local community. All they need to do to find out more information and to sign up is to go to drydjuly.com.
15: 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Chief Medical Officer Professor Michael Kidd says vaccination is one of the strongest defences against serious illness and complications.
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15: Round 11 of Football Victoria, Latrobe Valley men's results. Newborough Yallourn United 1 went down to Moi United 3. Traralgon City 1 defeated Morwell Pegasus 0. Sale United 8 defeated East Gippsland United 1. Falcons 2003 lost to Churchill United 6. And Monash SC 3 defeated Traralgon Olympians 2. That's the latest in local news and sport.
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0: Your four-day forecast for Gippsland and the Valley. There is a strong wind warning for the East Gippsland coast. Cloudy tonight with a very high chance of rain becoming less likely tonight and light winds. We're heading for a top today of 16 across the Latrobe Valley, 18 in Sale, 19 in Bairnsdale Lakes Entrance and Orbost. Tomorrow, early fog, then a partly cloudy day with showers increasing, 17. Thursday, showers increasing, 17. More showers for Friday, 13. And right now, 10 degrees in the Valley, 9 in Sale, 13 in Bairnsdale Lakes and Orbost.
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0: Katy Perry, Hot and Cold, 7:43. This is The Morning Crew with Gabby and Dan. I think she may be about to feature in this.
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0: Mad Minute, no luck yesterday. Maybe you'll have some luck soon in winning $1,000 to end the financial year with. Anyway, we'll ask your Mad Minute calls in about 12 minutes right now. Gabby's got all the trending news we need to know today.
3: Yeah, we are talking about Katy Perry. Very hot and now cold, cold, cold.
0: Yes.
3: As her music comeback has hit yet another hurdle.
0: Oh, no.
3: So she's been dealt an embarrassing blow after her brand new single, I know, who knew? No one.
0: Yeah.
3: Called Watch It Burn, failed to chart anywhere globally. It's a little bit catchy, and we've got a little bit of it as well. So this is Watch It Burn.
0: Katy Perry.

0: used to be pop royalty.
1: She did.
0: Now there was not even a blip that she had a brand new single on the way.
1: It's like when Taylor Swift drops one, I mean, the whole world stops. The whole radio station stops. Quick, get her on air. We didn't even know Katy Perry had a new one. I had to get that off YouTube, that audio, because we don't have it in the system. And the video looks very high budget.
0: Yeah.
1: Like it looks like it was an expensive music video to make.
0: I mean, she had Woman's World, and that was much maligned, because she had teamed up with Dr. Luke and all the allegations with Kesha and sexual misconduct and all that type of stuff. And one fan said it's time for her to take some time off so people can miss her.
1: Yeah.
0: You know, she had a brief stint as an astronaut, which didn't go down well.
1: No.
0: The scandals with Dr. Luke and being close with him when everyone was distancing themselves, it does feel like she needs a bit of a time out. Enjoy being in a relationship and then come back again.
1: Because she's with Justin Trudeau, isn't she? Former Canadian Prime Minister. The thing with Katy,
0: she's had a fall from grace.
1: Could be studying the fall from grace. But I feel like you're right. Sometimes you're just going to move on. Sometimes, it sounds so harsh. You do become a nostalgia act at some point. And you might not be ready for that to happen. But
0: I still think she's got good years in her.
1: You reckon?
0: I just think that there's been a few too many kind of scandals and blips that it might be time to go a little bit dark, come back.
1: It's been a while since she's had a really good song.
0: However, Jonathan James, shout out to him. He said, well, it went platinum in my house.
1: Well, good.
0: I don't know who he is, but yeah.
1: Somebody liked it.
0: Hey, the Australian run of the Broadway musical, The Waitress.
1: We gave tickets away to it.
0: We did, and the people that we gave tickets to raved about it.
1: Reached out, said they loved it.
0: It's going to end early because ticket sales are too low. So the show, it's wrapping up its Melbourne leg July 19. It was due to then move on to Sydney, but that's no longer happening. It's not going to go there. Last week, the curtain call also happened early on Beetlejuice.
1: It did.
0: So theatregoers, I guess, now a bit more price sensitive, risk adverse. They want to know something is a hit before they spend their money on it, because the theatre really is a luxury in this cost of living kind of crisis as well. It is a shame.
1: It is. It's a big shame. I feel for everyone who works on that, including Nat Bass and Rob Mills. We spoke to Millsy about it. And, it is
0: But All Reports,
1: shame.
0: It's a great show.
1: Yeah, it is.
0: But, it's just, I think, one of those things that got to go.
1: Absolutely.
0: It's like car insurance, theatre.
1: Correct. Mm. Health insurance. No, you got to keep car insurance, don't you?
0: Yeah, but that's what I mean.
1: Yeah, people would choose it, whatever. I'm with you. Hey, we need some sport in this, and there's a couple of good sports stories going around. I touched on this earlier. It needs another go. Jackass is in cinemas on Thursday. Best and Last. Johnny Knoxville, for some reason, is still putting his body on the line. He was on a British radio show and asked about the World Cup. Here's what he said. Johnny Knoxville, American celebrity.
2: What cup is going on right now? If you guys were to play, what do you think you'd get a red card for?
3: Maybe for doing the old John Hapawade.
4: Yes, the John Hapawade. You know what that is?
3: He was a rugby player from Australia, and he was eventually banned from the sport for constantly
1: doing something. And I can't believe that in this day and age, 25 years after the incident, American celebrities are talking about John Hapawade on a British radio show.
0: That doesn't make sense.
1: It transcends. Jackass, Best and Last hit cinemas on Thursday. And just quickly, a very nice moment at Wimbledon overnight. A couple, they got engaged in the crowd at centre court.
0: Oh.
1: So Novak Djokovic was playing on centre court. A man got down on his knee and proposed to his girlfriend. She accepted the proposal.
0: Play?
1: Well, there was a bit of a pause in play, but the game was still, the match was still going on. And Novak Djokovic was at that end at the time, and he walked over and he said, congratulations, I'd like an invite to the wedding.
0: Would you invite him?
1: Would you invite Novak?
0: Yeah, probs.
1: Okay.
0: Right, he probably won't come.
1: Yeah,
0: but imagine the gift.
1: he's got plenty of trophies to share. There we go. More trendies online, themorningcrew.com.au at 7:48. 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
1: Cloudy with a very high chance of rain today, becoming less likely tonight. Top of 16 for the Valley, 19 for the East. 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

0: Sabrina, I feel that song's aimed at me. 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
15: 14 degrees in Melbourne, rain easing atop today, 7:10 at 8 o'clock. Good morning. I'm David Armstrong. The Allan government's work-from-home laws are threatening a jobs exodus. A study by payroll company Remote has found 2 in 5 businesses will now hire offshore. Another 36%, they will shift their hiring interstate. Well, Sally Curtin at the Chamber of Commerce and Industry fears many will simply swap out permanent staff for contractors.
8: Business simply can't afford it, so they do look to make, decisions elsewhere. This is the last thing we need.
2: why couldn't we make Victoria the best place to create jobs, not the most regulated place to have one?
15: An overnight arson attack has destroyed a supermarket at Mentone. Police say offenders rammed a vehicle into the Mentone Mart on Lower Dandenong Road around 4, then set it alight. Earlier, fire tore through a commercial kitchen of a business in Footscray. It took more than an hour for FRV crews to bring the blaze on Barclay Street under control. Fire is not believed to be suspicious. Sydney-bound flights have been delayed from departing Melbourne Airport this morning. Eugene telling 3AW Breakfast he's among dozens of people forced to wait for hours.
20: Sydney apparently is blanked with fog, and so all the flights coming out of Melbourne are delayed. As an example, my 7:30 flight now is not leaving until 9:50.
2: Holy moly.
20: That is 2 or 3 hour delays.
15: Qantas, Jetstar and Virgin are all impacted, but Melbourne Airport says it's just a few cancellations at this stage, delays ranging from 90 minutes to 3 hours. Young runner Gemma Stapleton will be farewelled. The MCG on Friday, the 25-year-old rising sprint star died in Koh Samui earlier this month, when the scooter she was riding slid into oncoming traffic. The task force investigating corruption on the Big Build says they have no doubt organised criminals have infiltrated the project. Leaders of Task Force Hawk telling The Age combating the sector's entrenched problems will require legislative change. The Greens believe businesses should be paying $1 billion in superannuation to teenagers who work less than 30 hours. Number of big employers already pay children under 18 super, but at least 500,000 are missing out.

0: region. Warm weather set to melt even man-made snow cover, spoiling holiday plans. Mount Buller's David Clark says optimistic things will start to turn around with rain forecast later today.
1: But that will turn to snow Thursday night. We're expecting, maybe around 20 centimetres or so Thursday night, Friday into Saturday morning. So it should be nice and white across the mountain. And then cold nights as well, which is good for snowmaking. So we're very optimistic. We're positive. There's a lot of the season yet to go.
0: Finance. Wall Street's up 306. The dollar, 68.88 US.
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0: better. Australian Rinky Hijikata's first round match at Wimbledon's been suspended due to darkness. Hijikata and Dutchman Jesper de Jong are a set apiece. Fellow Aussie Daria Kazatkina has defeated local wildcard Mimi Zhu. Kazatkina says her attitude was key.
3: Really happy the way I was able to, handle my nerves because, as I told you, first round on the slam, plus not entering the Grand Slam without much confidence, finally won a match on grass.
0: Nick Watson being given just a 50-50 chance to face Melbourne on Saturday. Germany equalising to be 1-1 with Paraguay after 65 minutes at the World Cup. And that's the latest news and sport.
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5: Good morning, it's Daniel Brewer with your local news and sport. 60 new members have joined Gippsland Waters Customer Reference Group following recent appointments by the organisation. Sam College reports.
6: The new members increase the diversity of the group, including representation of customers experiencing vulnerability, First Nations communities, a broad range of ages and locations, financial situations and lived experiences. Managing Director Sarah Cummings said the Customer Reference Group helps keep Gippsland Water accountable and focused on delivery of customer priorities. The group will meet at least four times per year, sharing the interests, concerns and priorities of the region and communities. Sam College, Ace Radio.
5: Applications will soon open for Latrobe City Council's Community Grant Program, which provides funding support to community groups, sporting clubs and local organisations across the region. The first round of funding opens on July 13, with Council urging interested groups to take advantage of support available ahead of the opening date. A series of information sessions and individual pop-up consultations are being offered to assist applicants in preparing strong submissions. More details can be found on the Council's Facebook page. More nurses and midwives are expected to be delivered across Victorian hospitals under changes announced by the Allan Labor government. The government will introduce legislation this term to further strengthen nurse-to-patient ratios, extending the system to hospitals including Latrobe Regional Hospital, Bairnsdale, Sale and West Gippsland. Health Minister Harriet Shing says they are supporting the workforce and patient outcomes.
7: As our population changes and grows, and as the complexity of care across our public system continues to evolve, we know that we need to make sure that we're supporting our workforce and in turn supporting those better patient outcomes.
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5: Round 11 of Gippsland League A-grade netball results. Morwell 54 were too good for Sale 47. Mafra 40 lost to Moe 57. Drouin 68 defeated Traralgon 54. Wonthaggi 60 defeated Warrigal 40. And Leongatha 46 defeated Bairnsdale 45. That's the latest in local news and sport.
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9: Your four-day forecast for Gippsland and the Valley. There is a strong wind warning for the East Gippsland coast. Cloudy today with a very high chance of rain becoming less likely tonight and light winds. We're heading for a top today of 16 across the Latrobe Valley, 18 in Sale, 19 in Bairnsdale, Lakes Entrance and Orbost. Tomorrow, early fog, then a partly cloudy day with showers increasing, 17. Thursday, showers increasing, 17. More showers for Friday, 13. Right now, 10 degrees in the Valley, 9 in Sale, 13 in Bairnsdale Lakes and Orbost.
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0: and 12 to 12 at 18 past 8. Morning Crew with Gabby and Dan for a Tuesday. Amy Shepherd from Shepherd. She's going to be one of the headline acts along with the family at the Denny Utemaster, and she's going to join us for a chat in just a couple of minutes. We're going to be at the Denny Utemaster as well.
1: We are. I said earlier today how we found out that we were actually going.
0: Oh, the poster.
1: Yeah, we were kind of promotional material. We went, oh, I don't know, because it had come across our desk and we didn't hear anything else of it. And then suddenly we're on the Denny Utemaster social. So I was like, aha, I guess we're going.
0: I think we must be going this year. Fab. Very good. Amy Shepherd to join us to all things Denny in just a minute. Fascinating before with Bad Minute, she got it right, our player Anne. You said paper, scissors, rock. Or was it scissor, paper, rock?
1: Oh, the children's game.
0: How do you say it?
1: Scissor, paper, rock.
0: I think I say rock, paper, scissors. Either way, it's irrelevant, but we're...
1: but you'll pull me up on it anyway.
0: Yeah, of course, absolutely. Great. But I find it fascinating. In this day and age, every junior footy game I've been to this year, that's been the toss of the coin. Coins are on the way out. Yeah.
1: So you play a children's game?
0: Yes.
1: And one of you cuts the paper?
0: Correct.
1: The other gets
0: the captains,
1: wrapped.
0: Imagine if they did this at the AFL. They don't. They get someone to toss the coin.
1: But it's great if they did.
0: But they get the two captains, they run in under 14s, whatever, and they, all of a sudden they just go.
1: Really?
0: Yeah. And then, oh, we'll kick that way, thanks. Yeah. Because nobody has a coin. In cricket, we do bat flips now.
1: You throw a bat in the air.
0: Roofs or flats, we throw it in the air because no one has coins anymore.
1: Well, you can't do either pick the short straw because we don't really have them either. We've got really plastic ones.
0: So we just have, rock, paper, scissors, shoot, and we will kick that way. Thank you very much.
1: We'll also, a New South Wales Victorian thing is, or at least where I grew up.
0: Yeah.
1: We say it in a different pattern.
0: How do you mean?
1: So I already say scissor, paper, rock, and you say rock, paper, scissors.
0: Yeah.
1: But I go scissor, paper, rock.
0: You don't go rock, scissor, paper, shoot.
1: No.
0: Oh.
1: So my husband and I were trying to decide something. And we just couldn't.
0: Yeah, right.
1: Because we were in different beats, saying it in different orders, and there was none of this shoot rubbish. So it's not a deciding game for us.
0: It works well here for tossing of the coin. So, yes, no one has 26 coins anymore.
1: I just pull rank, and that's how we decide.
0: And here on the show as well. 20 past 8, Morning Crew with Gabby and Dan. Amy Shepherd next.
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0: Strong wind warning for the East Gippsland coast. Cloudy today, very high chance of rain, becoming less likely tonight. A top of 16 for the Valley, 19 for the East. 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

0: At 8:34, this is The Morning Crew with Gabby and Dan. That was Shepherd, of course, and Shepherd will be performing at this year's Denny Ute Master held on Friday the 2nd and Saturday the 3rd of October. 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And we're still joined by Amy Shepherd from Shepherd.
1: Now, Amy, this isn't your first rodeo. Shepherd performed at the Denny Ute Master back in 2014. Geronimo at the time was dominating the chart. You're now performing again. Other huge acts like Lee Kernaghan, Tone Tonight as well. You're a bit of a Ute Master aficionado. What do you love most about it?
2: Oh, look, we still talk about the Denny Ute Master. It was just so fun. I think the country crowds, we always love playing country music festivals because they're just so excited to have live music and it's a bit of a loose time. I remember there was 20,000 people in the crowd. Everyone was just giving it their all and it was just a really positive, uplifting environment to be a part of.
1: Country Music Festival is known a lot for their outfits and you are known a lot for your outfits. What do you think is a good outfit formula for Denny or something that you might be leaning into this year?
2: Oh, Denny, I reckon it's going to be stinking hot. Look, I don't do cowboy shorts, but if you're into that, I reckon that would be very, you know, like cut off jeans, as they call them.
0: The Daisy Dukes
2: would be so welcome. Look, I don't think I'll be rocking Daisy Dukes this time, but I don't know. I'm going to go through all my wardrobe. I love a bit of leopard print, big hat.
1: Yes.
2: I think it's an opportunity to, you know, get your most fun outfits out and make it a spectacle.
0: Absolutely. When I go to Denny, I'm travelling with all of my kids. So my kids get to go to the Denny Ute Master with all their brothers and sisters. How do you go on road trips with your siblings, Amy, especially you've done it so much over the journey now?
2: Yeah. Oh, we have our moments. You know, we still fight over the front seat. It's usually me in the back, though, because I don't like to drive. I'm a bit of a passenger princess. So I'm happy to go in the back as long as I don't have to drive. we have a lot of fun. We get along most of the time and we've had some great experiences together. So this is just going to add to the list.
0: It's going to be a great experience. The Denny Ute Master, it's back October 2 and 3, dennyutemaster.com.au. All the info, tickets there now. Shepherd are going to be one of the headline acts of the Denny Ute Master. We can't wait to see them because we're one of the, what's the opposite of headline?
1: Just attendees.
0: We're a couple of the attendees. So we'll see Amy Shepherd in person very soon. Amy, thank you so much for joining us. Good luck with everything. We'll see you at
2: thank
0: the Denny Ute Master.
2: Can't wait.
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13: Good morning, it's Daniel Brewer with your local news and sport. Residents across Gippsland are being reminded it is not too late to get vaccinated against seasonal viruses as health authorities continue to promote protection during the current season. Free vaccinations are available for eligible people under the National Immunisation Program. Chief Medical Officer Professor Michael Kidd says vaccination is one of the most effective ways to prevent serious illness and reduce complications.
14: Getting vaccinated is one of the simplest ways that we can stay healthy. The good news is the vaccines are easy to access locally, whether it's through your local general practice, pharmacy, or your local Aboriginal medical service or community clinics. 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Make sure you keep your vaccination status up to date and protect yourself and your family members throughout this winter.
13: Gippsland Grammar has a student preparing to represent Australia at the International Biology Olympiad next month. Luke Francis reports.
15: Year 12 student Isabel McAllister has been selected as one of the four students nationwide to represent Australia at the 2026 Olympiad. The prestigious competition will be held in Lithuania from the 12th to the 19th of July, which will bring together the world's top young biology students. Isabel joins an exceptional national team announced at Australian Parliament House in Canberra last week. Luke Francis, Ace Radio.
13: Residents across Gippsland are being encouraged to join Dry July and go alcohol-free for the month to support Australians affected by cancer. CEO Gillian Odbert says people in regional areas can face challenges accessing the support they need.
16: In regional areas, there can be more limited access to some of those services, whether it's transport to treatment, a place to stay. 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And so this is a really great way for locals to get involved and support their local community. All they need to do to find out more information and to sign up is to go to drygely.com.
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13: Round 7 of the Latrobe Valley Dodgeball League results. Rogues drew with average Jakeys 4-all. Miami Mugiwara 8 defeated 9-9-4 and Disney 8 defeated Newbies 4. That's the latest in local news and sport.
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0: Your 4-day forecast for Gippsland and the Valley. There is a strong wind warning for the East Gippsland coast. Cloudy tonight with a very high chance of rain becoming less likely tonight and light winds. We're heading for a top today of 16 across the Latrobe Valley, 18 in Sale, 19 in Bairnsdale Lakes Entrance and Orbost. Tomorrow, early fog, then a partly cloudy day with showers increasing, 17. Thursday, showers increasing, 17. More showers for Friday, 13. And right now, 10 degrees in the valley, 11 in Sale, 13 in Bairnsdale, 14 in Lakes and Orbost.
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0: That's Bebe Rexha at 8:45. This is your Tuesday morning crew with Gabby and Dan, streaming live on Listener as well.
1: We're talking a little bit of farsh with Amy Shepherd. And now I want to talk a little bit of farsh with you, fashion.
0: With Dan Robinson.
1: Yes, with Dan Robinson.
0: Of course.
1: So Paris Fashion Week has been happening and there's been a trend on the runways for men's summer shoes. Having a bit of a moment. So for years, women have been wearing, I guess, clear shoes. So you might associate them with, inverted commas, stripper heels.
0: Right, yes, yes,
1: of course. Then they've become dainty, barely there type of shoes. I own a pair. They're not incredibly comfortable, but they're pretty versatile.
0: Okay.
1: And they're made of like a clear plastic vinyl. And now you men get a pair as well.
0: Clear shoes.
1: All thanks to Yves Saint Laurent, one of their designers. He said he wants to even the playing field, and he says this with a grin. He says, why torture women with plastic shoes but not men? They cost about $2,000. They look like suit shoes.
0: Yes.
1: So you've got a little lace.
0: Yeah.
1: And then other than that, it's clear.
0: So they're see-through shoes.
1: Yes.
0: Yuck.
1: See-through and sweaty.
0: Nah, that's bad. So basically, you don't wear socks with them?
1: No.
0: Oh, no way. You'd be seeing the steam coming off your feet. It'd be fogging up in there.
1: That's what I was thinking.
0: No.
1: That you would see water droplets.
0: Yuck.
1: And steam. At least for heels, it's open. It's breathing.
0: Yeah.
1: Jelly sandals of the 90s. They had holes and glitter.
0: Yeah. These are clear plastic shoes. Closed in dress shoes that you can see through, see the feet. That's terrible. That puts too much pressure on me to keep my feet in good order.
1: Your trotters.
0: Yeah, keep my trotters in good shape.
1: Have you ever had a pedicure?
0: Never. Not once. Oh, maybe once. I think it was a stunt for the radio, but that was 15, 16 years ago, I reckon.
1: Oh, you know, it's well and truly grown out by
0: now. Yeah, I'd say it's gone. I mean, and as well, if I do want to wear socks under my clear shoes, there's extra pressure on that too, because today, for example, I am wearing long pants.
1: Rare.
0: I am wearing shoes.
1: Rare.
0: But I am wearing odd socks because I thought, well, nobody's going to see them.
1: No one's going to see them.
0: They're both black. Are they the same? No. But yeah, I might see a little glimpse of them, but that's it. I'll get away with that. If I've got clear shoes on, I can't do that.
1: Usually what happens in Europe, fashion, then comes to Australia the next season.
0: I don't like it. I'd say another fashion trend that men did, which I never was on board with, and I don't mean this with any disrespect because this is what your husband did at your wedding. That sort of the pants that aren't quite long enough and the shoes and socks which don't come up high enough. So there's like a gap, you know, the gap between the end of the pants.
1: What beautiful ankles he has.
0: Yeah, and maybe it's because I don't have great ankles. I'm not sure. But, yeah, I don't know. I'm not a big fan of that gap.
1: That's still a trend.
0: Is it? I feel like it's not as prominent as it was, say, in your wedding year of 2023.
1: Yeah, it's still definitely a thing, not as thingy.
0: Yeah, not as thingy. Yeah. I'm glad.
1: You know what I can't deal with? The women's shoes that look like a camel hoof. Have you not seen them?
0: Are they in, are they?
1: Yeah. It looks like a camel hoof and a camel something else. And women are wearing them on their feet. Have you not seen them?
0: No, I haven't seen the camel hoof.
1: Yeah, I'll show you it.
0: Okay, I look forward to seeing it. We've got to go to a break in the morning crew with Gabby and Dan as we get this camel hoof up.
1: It's gross.
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0: Strong wind warning for the East Gippsland coast. Cloudy today. Very high chance of rain, becoming less likely tonight. I don't think it's rained here yet. Anyway, top of 16 for the valley, 19 for the east. And Gabby, Tim and Jenny from Macca's in Sale are looking for good people to join their crew.
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0: Sorry, I've just been introduced to the camel hoof shoes Gabby's shown me on her computer. They look terrible.
1: They're awful.
0: How many toes go on each side?
1: I think it's the big toe followed by the four, but I'm not sure.
0: You can't do a 2-3 setup.
1: I'm not sure.
0: Sorry, that's caught me off guard. We're done here on The Morning Crew with Gabby now, by the way. We'll see you tomorrow.
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0: teammate Zach Bailey are both weighing up their options at the end of the season. But the Lions coach says it's not something he's currently thinking about.
1: Whether they stay or whether they go, as long as they continue to play and give the best that they've got each week, then I think that's all you can ask for. And in the case of Zach and the case of Lockie, that's what we're getting at the moment. So this will all unfold. I may need to get involved at some point.
0: At the World Cup in Germany and Paraguay, won all that game into extra time. At Wimbledon, Daria Kasatkina has won through the second round. Or fellow Aussie Rinky Hijikata locked at a set apiece with Dutchman Jesper de Jong, with play to resume tonight. That's the latest news and sports.
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6: I'm Daniel Brewer with your local news and sport. Latrobe City Council's Community Grants Program is set to open soon, with funding available for local community groups, sporting clubs and not-for-profit organisations. More details can be found on the Council's Facebook page. Gippsland residents are being encouraged to consider vaccination against seasonal viruses. Chief Medical Officer Professor Michael Kidd says vaccination remains one of the most effective ways to reduce the risk of serious illness and complications.
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6: In sport, round 7 of Latrobe Valley Dodgeball League results, Rogues drew with average Jakeys 4-all. Miami Mugiwara 8 defeated 9-9-4 and Disney 8 defeated Newbies 4. That's the latest local news and sport.
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8: Your forecast for Gippsland and the Valley. A strong wind warning for the East Gippsland coast today. Cloudy with rain about. Winds northwest to northeasterly, 15 to 25 k's an hour. Tomorrow partly cloudy with morning fog and more rain expected, a top of 17. Thursday partly cloudy with showers increasing, 17. And Friday cloudy, showers, a top of 13. Today heading for 16 in the Valley, 18 for Sale, 19 for Bairnsdale, Orbost and Lakes Entrance. Currently, it's 12 degrees.
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Music that makes you feel good across your workday, right here on TRFM. G'day, it's Kelsey back with you again this week. I've got brand new stuff from Olivia Dean to play for you shortly and a throwback from the Cranberries. 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

0: 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Lots of fun stuff for you to get up to across the school holidays, whether it be with the kids or without. 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Then Groove Cartel takes the stage and there's two dedicated buses to give you a ride home as well. 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
17: Your forecast for Gippsland and the Valley today. A strong wind warning for the East Gippsland coast. Cloudy with rain and winds northwest to northeasterly, 15 to 25 k's an hour. A top today of 16 for the Valley, 18 in Sale, 19 for Bairnsdale, Orbost and Lakes Entrance. Kelsey here bringing you music that makes you feel good. Flo Rida coming up shortly. It's Oscar Med and Khalid now.
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0: music that makes you feel good on TRFM. It's Kelsey with you. We know that Gabby and Dan have a TikTok and you can check out what they're getting up to, but we have one as well. 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I do actively hide from the camera. I'm shy. But if you want to see what's going on around TRFM, chuck us a follow on TikTok and we'll take a look at what's going on around Gippsland next on TR.
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0: 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You can also have a look at the Gippsland Daily podcast that we've got going as well. Daniel Brewer's up next with some local news headlines. I'll take a look at your weather. And then Justin Bieber and Avril Lavigne coming up on TRFM.
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22: I'm Daniel Brewer with your local news and sport. Gippsland Grammar Year 12 student Isabel McAllister has been selected as one of four students nationwide to represent Australia at the 2026 International Biology Olympiad, which is set to take place next month in Lithuania. The Allan Labor government says it will boost the number of nurses and midwives working across more hospitals by strengthening nurse-to-patient ratios, with many heading to Gippsland. Health Minister Harriet Shing says they are supporting patient outcomes and the workforce.
23: As our population changes and grows, and as the complexity of care across our public system continues to evolve, we know that we need to make sure that we're supporting our workforce and in turn supporting those better patient outcomes.
22: In sport, Gippsland League A-grade netball winners Leon Gatha, Moe, Morwell, Druin and Montague. That's the latest local news and sport.
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0: Your forecast for Gippsland and the Valley. A strong wind warning for the East Gippsland coast today. Cloudy with rain about. Winds northwest to northeasterly, 15 to 20.